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17: Ephesians 1 verse 1, Paul says, to the saints in Ephesus, the faithful in Christ Jesus. In fact, over the six chapters of the book of Ephesians, Paul says, you are in Christ, you are in Christ, you are in God. He says it 36 times, you are in God. Do you know the Greek in God is the phrase entheos, and we get our English word enthusiasm from entheos. Enthusiasm means to be in God. I look up enthusiasm in my dictionary. It means to rave, to go into raptures, and to go overboard. The gospel is described as good news. And I believe that when we put together being in God, enthusiasm, with good news, then truly we're able to do what St. Francis of Assisi says, share the gospel and use words as a last resort. My name is Glenn Barrett.
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Their new song, Promised Land. Going out to Michael on the text machine. Thanks heaps for getting in touch, my friend. June has also messaged through asking if we could please play Waymaker. It's a beautiful song, my friend. I'd love to play it for you. Right now, this is Mandisa. Waymaker for June on Life FM. It's requests hour through to one. If you'd like to hear your favourite song, text through and let me know what it is. 8168, keyword life.

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0: 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Shares hanging out with you. It's requests hour through till 1 o'clock. It's been a minute since we heard this song. Going out to Fallon coming up next. Thank you very much for getting in touch, my friends.
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0: 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Hey, I hope you can, you know, hear your lyric to the song. 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That is because it was Lipani working together with the Arvo Bravo and you a few months back for New Zealand Music Month, put that song together, and now look at it. It's on the playlist. Check coming up next for Carlo. Thank you for the text, Carlo. I'll play this one, We Live, for you next.
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6: Hi, I'm Paul Trebilco. There's a song called My Lighthouse. It's mainly for children, but it has a powerful message for adults too. The words about God are so true. It says, "In my wrestling and in my doubts, in my failures you won't walk out. Your great love will lead me through. You are the peace in my troubled sea. In the silence you won't let go. In the questions your truth will hold. Your great love will lead me through. You are the peace in my troubled sea. My lighthouse, shining in the darkness, I will trust the promise. You will carry me safe to shore." Great words, aren't they? God will guide us through. God is like a lighthouse guiding us in our troubled world. Life is fragile, but God, our lighthouse, keeps us off the rocks and guides our way through life. I'm Paul Trebilco from the Theology Program at the University of Otago.
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Torrin Wells and Pastor Mike Jr. with Sunday Morning. How good. Hey, almost the end of requests hour. Rounding it out with this request for Sky. She has asked for Rems Collective. This is Do It All Alone. Can't say that.

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2: In breaking news, Hayden Tasker has been sentenced to life in prison with a minimum non-parole period of 22 years for murdering Nelson policewoman Lynn Fleming and seriously injuring Senior Sergeant Adam Ramsey. The 33-year-old drove at the two officers on New Year's Day 2025. Tasker sat expressionless looking at the ground as Justice Cameron Mander handed down his sentence. The Trade Minister says a new wave of tariffs is disappointing but not unexpected. The US has today confirmed a 12.5% tariff rate as the three-month court-imposed 10% tariff expired. Destiny Church Man Up facilitator Shane Dempster has been sentenced to 5 months home detention for violence against his wife and threatening to kill her. Swedish furniture giant IKEA has apologised after a $10 off voucher campaign that didn't work as expected triggered a complaint to the Advertising Standards Authority. That's news.
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2: In sport, fighting words from Netball New Zealand amid further uncertainty surrounding the local ANZ Premiership. Board Chair Alistair Carruthers has fronted media from Glasgow after several days in the headlines, with speculation the women's competition may pause next year or turn amateur. Carruthers insists the former is not an option.
3: We will not fail to put up a competition. We need a strong, sustainable domestic competition.
2: Mid-Canterbury rugby coach Matt Winter says his team will bring the Ranfurly Shield home when they challenge holders Otago in Alexandra this afternoon. Despite the Heartland Championship side having never held the provincial rugby thonga, Winter insists his Hammers can deliver a modern-day miracle. That's sport. I'm Raylene Ramsey.
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5: Taking a look at the weather forecast in the west from Northland to Wellington, including Coromandel, Bay of Plenty and the Central High Country. Cloudy periods. You've got periods of rain developing this morning in Taranaki, Kapiti and Wellington, and later in the day further north. Possible thunderstorms about the coast. For Gisborne, through to Wairarapa, cloud increasing, scattered rain from the afternoon. For Nelson and Marlborough, cloud, some rain easing to scattered showers this morning. For Wooler through to Westland, occasional showers with thunderstorms possible. Snow lowering to 600 metres about southern Westland tonight. Canterbury, Otago and Southland, excluding Stewart Island. It is mostly cloudy. There's some scattered rain inland this morning. Isolated showers elsewhere, mainly this afternoon. Snow above 400 metres this evening. And for Fiordland and Stewart Island, you've got rain heavy at times with possible thunderstorms until the evening. Snow lowering to 400 metres this afternoon.
0: From the Word. John 16 verse 33. I've told you all this so that trusting me you will be unshakable and assured, deeply at peace. In this godless world you will continue to experience difficulties. But take heart, I've conquered the world.
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0: Alive, that is Grace Vineyard Music, Joshua McGregor and Marley Solar on Life FM. 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So go vote for your favourites. 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
8: There is a form of Japanese pottery repair called kintsugi. It involves taking a piece of broken pottery, like a vase or a bowl, and repairing it using a substance that has gold and silver and platinum mixed into it. This is rubbed into the cracks in the vessel so that they are strengthened, but in the process, the cracks are highlighted. The result is that the vessel is repaired, but its beauty now includes its brokenness. When we think of the broken places in our own lives, what we want is for them to be fixed or at least hidden from others. But God's word says that his power is made perfect in our weakness. His work of repairing our lives doesn't involve taking our weaknesses away, but pouring his grace into them so that our brokenness becomes part of the beauty that he is creating in our lives. As we learn to embrace being broken but grace-filled vessels, we'll learn the truth of the scripture that says, "When I am weak, then I am strong." I'm Reuben Munn from Shore Community Church. 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

0: 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Sharon, hanging out with you on your Friday afternoon. So good to have your company. Coming up for you soon. How good is this guy? Kirk Franklin, Do It Again. Also, a bit of Jamie McDonald. Her song Left It in the River, coming up for you in the next five.
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0: Tyrion on Life FM. You Remain. Coming up next, I've got Jericho from Andrew Rip. I've also got one of the biggest songs on the playlist at the moment. Joy from Ray, Ama, and Absolutely. On the way for you in the next couple minutes.
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0: It is Joy, Ray, Ama, and Absolutely, one of the biggest songs on the playlist at the moment. It's currently sitting in at number 2 on the U Chart countdown, right behind this one.
1: Once again, bye, bye, bye.
0: Steph Shalita. 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
2: In this update, the man convicted of murdering Nelson policewoman Lynn Fleming and seriously injuring Senior Sergeant Adam Ramsey has been sentenced to life in prison with a minimum non-parole period of 22 years. Hayden Tasker drove at the two officers on New Year's Day 2025. The government's calling for trade barriers to be removed as the Trump administration confirms a new wave of tariffs. A 12.5% tariff has been confirmed for New Zealand and other countries after a 10% court-imposed tariff expired. Plans for a Wellington super city have suffered a major setback, with Upper Hutt Mayor Perry Zay indicating her city is unlikely to join. Zay says she's not convinced the benefits are likely to outweigh the costs. A forbidden pharmacy installation has opened in Auckland, aiming to raise awareness about more than 200 medications New Zealanders can't access without paying a hefty price. That's news.
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2: In sport, be brave. That's the simple message from Mid-Canterbury rugby coach Matt Winter to his charges ahead of this afternoon's Radfilly Shield Challenge against Otago and Alexandra. The holders boast several Super Rugby Pacific players, including the return of towering All Blacks lock Fabian Holland from injury. Winter says his group are excited by Otago's lineup.
3: Yeah, how good. If you're going to do something, you've got to do it properly, don't you?
2: Kickoffs at 2:30. Netball New Zealand insists the ANZ Premiership will be back next season amid further uncertainty surrounding the local competition. That's the definitive word from Netball Board Chair Alistair Carruthers as the sport's in a state of turmoil over broadcast deals and running costs. That is sport.
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5: Taking a look at the weather forecast in the west from Northland to Wellington, including Coromandel, Bay of Plenty and the Central High Country. Cloudy periods. You've got periods of rain developing this morning in Taranaki, Kapiti and Wellington, and later in the day further north. Possible thunderstorms about the coast. For Gisborne, through to Wairarapa, cloud increasing, scattered rain from the afternoon. For Nelson and Marlborough, cloud, some rain easing to scattered showers this morning. For Wooler through to Westland, occasional showers with thunderstorms possible. Snow lowering to 600 metres about southern Westland tonight. Canterbury, Otago and Southland, excluding Stewart Island. It is mostly cloudy. There's some scattered rain inland this morning. Isolated showers elsewhere, mainly this afternoon. Snow above 400 metres this evening. And for Fiordland and Stewart Island, you've got rain heavy at times with possible thunderstorms until the evening. Snow lowering to 400 metres this afternoon.
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0: It is Four King and Country's Miracle on Life. Hey, it's 2:10, almost. Coming up next.
1: The old.
0: 2:15, the old and the new. This is your old. 10K from KB. I've paired it with this one.
1: The new.
0: It's his song, Father, with Ben Fuller. That is coming up next for you for today's
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6: 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You open the box, feeling confident. 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But here's the kicker. Just like that wonky bookshelf, the real strength is in the effort, the patience, and sometimes calling for backup. 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God's okay with the wobble. He's okay with the mess. He's just excited you're still building. So for the ones who keep trying, even when the instructions don't make sense, visit achievementdiscoveries.com.
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1: 2:15, the old and the new.
0: Hope you enjoyed that as much as I did. KB and Ben Fuller's new song, The Father. In there before that.
1: The old. I got a guy, don't change for the season.
0: It's KB. 2:15, the old and the new. It'll be back again on Monday. Same time, same place. 2:15, playing for you two songs, one old and one new. This right now, Joseph O'Brien. It's Trustful.

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1: 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Just makes a big difference in our lives and probably in a million of lives here in New Zealand. And yeah, you just always remind us about who God is and who's always there for us. And yeah, thank you. Thank you for your words, for your music, for everything.
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0: Tori Kelly's Control on Life FM. Coming up, Cass and Chris Howland. Man, this is a classic, hey? It's been a while since we've played this song. Well, at least since I've heard it anyway. I know I'm good with you next to me. It's coming up next.
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11: Today's Bible Boost is about greatness. Not the kind the world celebrates, but the kind Jesus teaches. In the Gospels, Christ has a lot to say about what it means to be truly great. And his definition is very different from what we usually hear. In Matthew chapter 20, he talks about the rulers of this world, how they use power, how they treat people, how they hold authority. And then he turns to his disciples and says things will be different for them. Take a listen.
12: Whoever wants to be a leader among you must be your servant. And whoever wants to be first among you must become your slave. For even the Son of Man came not to be served, but to serve others, and give his life as a ransom for many.
11: Matthew chapter 20, verses 26 to 28 from the NLT. Those are powerful words. And a few chapters later, Jesus says the same thing again, even more simply. In Matthew 23, he says this:
12: the greatest among you must be a servant.
11: According to Jesus, greatness isn't about status or recognition. It's about serving. Wendy Richmond writes about this topic in a very relatable way. She asks, do you ever feel like a small fish in a big pond? You look around and the problems in the world seem overwhelming. And they kind of are. The needs are huge. The issues are complex. And it's easy to wonder, how can I possibly make a difference? Sometimes we think that to change the world, we need to do something dramatic. Something newsworthy, something extraordinary. And yes, those big stories of courage and compassion do matter. But Wendy reminds us that we don't have to be a newsmaker to be a world changer. A kind word can lift someone's spirit. A small act of generosity can restore someone's hope. A moment of encouragement can change the direction of a person's whole life. You may feel like a small fish in a big pond, but that's okay. Because in the kingdom of God, greatness isn't measured by headlines. It's measured by service. This is what Jesus taught and also what he lived. He said, "Whoever wants to be a leader among you must be your servant." And he showed us what that looks like. "For even the Son of Man came not to be served, but to serve." Let's not underestimate the impact of small acts which are done with great love. In God's kingdom, this is what greatness looks like.
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God. Franny Cash with Raised by Wolves. Hey, that is it from me on your Friday afternoon. Thank you very much for hanging out, keeping me company. I will be back on Sunday morning. I will be in from 6 a.m. for something called Te Awa. That is the worship stream. We play back-to-back uninterrupted worship music from 6 a.m. all the way through till 10. I will say, see you then. I'll leave you at this one. It is Rua Young with Running. Bye.

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2: In this update, sentencing today for the man who murdered Nelson policewoman Lynn Fleming. Hayden Tasker appeared emotionless in the High Court at Nelson as Justice Cameron Mander delivered his decision, life in prison with a non-parole period of 22 years. The government's rejecting the Trump administration's argument for tariffs. The US has now imposed a 12.5% tariff on New Zealand, basing the rise on an American investigation into forced labour. The Public Service Association's pushing for a permanent mileage rate increase for home support workers, with petrol and diesel prices forecast to jump 15 to 20 cents a litre within the next week. A person is dead following a serious crash on Cambridge's Victoria Road this morning. Emergency services were called to the State Highway 1 on and off ramps near Te Oko Horoi Bridge just before 10. That's news.
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2: In sport, Netball New Zealand insists the ANZ Premiership will be back next season despite uncertainty. That's the definitive word from National Board Chair Alistair Carruthers from Glasgow, where he and Interim CEO Jane Patterson are attending the Commonwealth Games. Carruthers says it's key they are there to support the Silver Ferns and meet with other sporting bodies, some also in similar challenging situations.
3: This is happening in many, many jurisdictions, and we've got multiple meetings over the next few days that will frankly be rare and significant, so we've got to tap into it.
2: There's a bumper fixture list of pre-season NPC games on today, including the current Ranfurly Shield match in Alexandra, where holders Otago are hosting Mid-Canterbury. That is sport. I'm Raylene Ramsey.
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5: Checking out the weather forecast across Aotearoa for Northland to Manawatu, including Coromandel Bay of Plenty and the Central High Country. Periods of rain spreading east today, sometimes heavy with possible thunderstorms and hail, all easing later tomorrow. The Gisborne and Hawke's Bay, scattered rain developing today, clearing for a time tomorrow morning. Horowhenua to Wellington and Wairarapa, periods of rain possibly heavy, easing late tomorrow. For Marlborough and Nelson, showers clearing this evening but returning for a time tomorrow. Buller to Westland, periods of rain heavy at times with possible thunderstorms clearing tomorrow. For Canterbury and Otago, scattered showers today with snow to 400 metres overnight. Rain for a time tomorrow, then becoming fine. And for Southland and Fiordland, it is mostly cloudy with rain for Fiordland and Stewart Island with possible thunderstorms today. Rain spreading everywhere this evening with snow to 300 metres clearing for a time tomorrow.
0: From the Word. 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He creates each of us by Christ Jesus to join him in the work he does, the good work he has gotten ready for us to do, work we had better be doing.
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5: 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No mai, haere mai, Rach with you on your Arvo Bravo. Hey, just around the corner, as always on a Friday, is the GOAT conversation, the greatest of all time. And today, the category is not just bird, but backyard bird. I'll kind of explain more about what this means next, but think birds you see in your garden, suburban birds, which I think is... it's more of your, like, sparrows and your starlings, maybe a tui, but you're certainly not going to see, unless you're very, very, very lucky and you live in the middle of nowhere, you're probably not going to see a kiwi in your backyard. So I want to know today, what, in your opinion, is the greatest of all time backyard bird? 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
0: But we are talking about birds today. It is the greatest of all time bird. We're talking backyard birds specifically. 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What is the greatest of all time suburban bird? I would like to put forward, because I think it's underrated, but very, very cute, the humble sparrow. I mean, it's just that when you think of a bird, you probably think of a sparrow. And for that reason, I think it needs to be in the conversation. But also, I'd like to put forward the tui, because I think that's one of the only native birds that we see commonly in gardens. And it's beautiful. It sounds beautiful. So, of course, the tui has to be in the conversation as well. But what is your vote for the goat, the greatest of all time garden bird? 8168 with the keyword life. Looking for number 1, 2, and 3 on based on your votes by popular demand. 8168 with the keyword life.
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8: One day, I was with my daughter in the waiting room at the medical center as she was sick and waiting for her turn to see the doctor. As she sat there, she started to loudly sing a worship song. There were a few people around. I wondered if I should tell her to be quiet, but I let her carry on. So there she was, waiting for her health to get better, praising God in the waiting room. Some of us listening today feel like we are in a waiting room, waiting on your miracle. You're waiting to hear from God. You're waiting on provision. Can I encourage you? The best thing you can do is to lift your voice and say, God, I don't understand it all. I don't know when my breakthrough will happen, but I'm going to praise you. Not only will that change your perspective and build your faith, but as we praise God, just like Paul and Silas did in prison, doors open, shackles break, and God makes a way. praise God in the middle of your waiting room. I'm Ben Cherry, pastor of City Point Church, Auckland.
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Rach with you on your Arvo Bravo. What is the goat, gun and bird? That is the goat conversation for today. Greatest of all time backyard bird. And I will accept any bird that you have seen in your backyard. And unless you live, I guess, way out in the bush, you probably haven't seen a kiwi in your backyard. Although I know there are people that have, and I am super jealous of that. But a couple people got in touch to say kingfisher, which I remember because I used to live in a place which was near some bush and I would see kingfisher fairly often, and I love kingfisher, kōtare, the sacred kingfisher. So that definitely has to be on the list. Someone else has got in touch and said starlings. I know they're invasive, but they look so pretty. Yeah, starlings, look, we're not going to judge the birds, whether they are introduced or invasive. We're just going to say, is that a backyard bird? Is it a goat, according to you, the greatest of all time? So starling is on the list. They do look very cool in the sunlight, where you can see, like, the speckles on their feathers. Someone else has said swallow. Love a swallow. Love a welcome swallow, I believe, is the ones we have in New Zealand. What is the goat bird, though? The goat suburban bird, one that you might see in your backyard. Get in touch, 8168 keyword life. So far on the list, we've got the humble sparrow. We've got the tui. We've got the kōtare, the sacred kingfisher, the welcome swallow. And what are you going to put in that list? 8168 keyword life. You can vote for one of the ones that's already come through. We'll suggest your own. You can also call 0508 Life FM. Here's Madison Watkins. This is new. It's called Open the Eyes on Life FM.

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0: I thought they were just out here following us because they were friendly birds, but apparently they're just after food. Either way, I think they definitely need to be in the list for consideration. What else has come through? Okay, someone, and again, this is hard because I'm thinking, is this a backyard bird? Someone has said Kararia or New Zealand falcon. If I ever saw one of those in my backyard, I would be stoked. And I know people who live further out of the suburbs definitely would. So I think we have to include it in the conversation. And then this one came through from Zach, which I love. Sparrow. Jesus talks about them and they're really clever. Because we often think, I think of sparrows as sort of basic birds, you know. But actually, Jesus thought they were pretty important, which is not one of them falls to the ground without the Father knowing. So, yes, definitely another vote for Sparrow, but you can get in touch. What is the GOAT, the greatest of all time backyard bird? Text 8168 with the keyword live.
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0: 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This is number three. It's Seth Schlatter with a brand new one. Bye-bye.
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0: That was number one.
1: It is number one on the U chart. That is Joy Ray, Amma, and Absolutely. If you'd like to vote for that one, lifefm.co.nz. But right now, we've got to wrap up the GOAT conversation, the greatest of all time backyard bird, suburban bird. And there is a very clear winner here, which I actually didn't even think about when I was thinking about what topic to do for the GOAT conversation today. But let's start at number three. And in fact, before we do that, let's do some honourable mentions. Someone has got in touch and said their GOAT backyard bird is the robin. Which, if you have a robin, a New Zealand robin in your garden, you are very lucky. I've only seen one once and took a very blurry photo of it. Someone else has texted through to say the Indian or common miner. And then they've said, ha ha ha, afterwards. So I don't know if that's a joke, because I will say they are probably some of my least favourite birds because they're so noisy and they're also very territorial. They will be out to get you if you go close to where they have babies. So I guess honourable mention to the common miner. But here is your number three, which came in a surprising number of times, the moorpork or the rudu. That is your number three. Number two has to be, and this one, is it surprising or does it need to be? The sparrow, the common house sparrow, known in Māori as the tiu. It's like tui, but the other way around. And number one, with literally probably half of the votes, has to go today to the piwaka waka, the fantail.
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7: 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We are heirs to the kingdom of Christ. Blessed are the meek, for they will inherit the earth.
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It's Lindy Terrian, that is Praise You on Life FM, and it is time, as always, to jump into our weekly historical prayer. This is something we read each day on the show, and this week's one is from Catherine of Siena with us from 1347 to 1380. It says this: Eternal God, receive the sacrifice of my life. Strip away from me everything that keeps me from you. Fill me with your truth, your peace, and your love. Let my words bring healing. Let my actions bring honor to you. Let my whole life become a song of praise. Amen. And really focusing in today on that last part, which says, let my whole life become a song of praise. And I don't think we need to take that literally to the point where we're always singing. I mean, that would get old very fast, but that everything you do is an act of praise, right? And I like how what we do in our lives, it doesn't have to be quote unquote spiritual to bring honor to God, right? We do our jobs to the best of our abilities. We bring honor to God through using the gifts that he's given us, whatever those are, through looking at his wonderful creation and seeing the way that he's fit the world together. That is a way of praise and honor. We spoke to somebody from New Zealand Christians and Science earlier this week, and I love what she said about the fact that people who use their gifts of learning and exploring, discovering these amazing scientific things, they are praising God just as much as perhaps a musician who's playing the piano or doing something creative that way, that it is all about bringing honor and glory to God through living your life as an outpouring of praise and doing the best that you can at the skills you've been given. That's kind of what I get out of this prayer. Catherine of Siena, if you would like to read through this, pray through this for yourself, it is up in our highlights, the prayer hand emoji highlight on our Instagram page. You can search at the Arvo Bravo.

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2: In this update, a sense of closure for Lynn Fleming's family as her killer is locked away for at least 2 decades. Hayden Task has been sentenced to life in prison with a minimum non-parole period of 22 years for murdering the Nelson policewoman and injuring Senior Sergeant Adam Ramsey. The Prime Minister says a new batch of US tariffs on New Zealand is extremely disappointing. We've been hit with a 12.5% rate, reflecting a US investigation into forced labour, which New Zealand rejects. Our petrol and diesel prices are forecast to jump 15 to 20 cents a litre within the next week. Waitomo Fuel is predicting a return to normal prices at the pump is unlikely until the end of next year. And the Public Service Association's putting its weight behind home support workers, saying their temporary mile increase allowance should be made permanent. That is news.
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2: In sport, as the Commonwealth Games got underway overnight, the event's chiefs have handed Australia a vote of confidence as a future host. Commonwealth Sport insists Australia won't be blacklisted, despite the fiasco that led to Glasgow stepping in this year. Victoria State Government withdrew from hosting in 2023. Then Glasgow stepped in to host a smaller event, helped by more than a $200 million break fee Victoria had to pay. To men's provincial rugby pre-season, visitors Canterbury have beaten neighbours Tasman 31-26. And in Alexandra, All Blacks lock Fabian Holland came off at half-time, with Otago leading mid-Canterbury 43-0 in their Ranfurly Shield clash. And that is sport.
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1: Life FM weather. Checking out the weather forecast across Aotearoa for Northland to Manawatu, including Coromandel, Bay of Plenty and the Central High Country. Periods of rain spreading east today, sometimes heavy with possible thunderstorms and hail, all easing later tomorrow. For Gisborne and Hawke's Bay, scattered rain developing today, clearing for a time tomorrow morning. Porowhenua to Wellington and Wairarapa, periods of rain, possibly heavy, easing late tomorrow. For Marlborough and Nelson, showers clearing this evening but returning for a time tomorrow. Buller to Westland, periods of rain, heavy at times with possible thunderstorms clearing tomorrow. For Canterbury and Otago, scattered showers today with snow to 400 metres overnight. Rain for a time tomorrow, then becoming fine. And for Southland and Fiordland, it is mostly cloudy with rain for Fiordland and Stewart Island with possible thunderstorms today. Rain spreading everywhere this evening with snow to 300 metres clearing for a time tomorrow.
0: From the Word. Romans 12 verse 2. Don't become so well adjusted to your culture that you fit into it without even thinking. Instead, fix your attention on God. You'll be changed from the inside out. Readily recognize what He wants from you and quickly respond to it. Unlike the culture around you, always dragging you down to its level of immaturity, God brings the best out of you, develops well-formed maturity in you.
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4: 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Rachel with you. Happy Friday. Hare Ramere. Hope that you have a wonderful weekend planned. But coming up, if you are planning to be reading this weekend, there is a way now that you can add the book you're reading to your Instagram profile, which I've done because I think it's cool, but I'm also wondering whether it seems pretentious or not to have like the book that you're reading on your Instagram profile. You can do this, by the way, with lots of things. You can add the TV show you're watching. You can add the song that you're loving. And so I'll tell you how to do it. You can decide if you want to do this or not. But also text through. What book are you currently reading? 8168, keyword life. I'd love to know because I've just finished a series. And when I finish a series, I give myself permission to start another one. I'm in the midst of maybe 4 or 5 different series now, but I've really been enjoying reading and getting back into it this year. I've read 17 books so far. I'm on my 18th book now, and I just started my 19th book, which, again, is probably not the greatest thing because I need to finish the book I'm currently reading before reading the one that I'm now reading. Anyway, this is a great problem to have, I think. Lots of reading happening. Get in touch. What is the book that you're reading right now? I also think it would be good for me to get a bit out of my usual genre. I read a lot of thrillers. I have started reading a bit of fantasy. I am currently reading a murder mystery, so I think it would be good to maybe read some nonfiction, some books that I wouldn't usually pick up. So I'm interested to hear what you're going to be reading this weekend and also telling you next how you can add what book you're reading to your profile on Instagram. Here is We The Kingdom, Crowder. This one is called Glory Glory.

0: That is Jet Trouble. It's Seasons on Life FM. You got Rach with you on your Arvo Bravo, having a bit of book chat on the show today. And I promised that I would let you know how you can actually add to your Instagram bio what book you're currently reading. So if you want to do this, I've actually just added the book that I'm currently reading. What you want to do is go to your Instagram and hit edit profile. Then you scroll until you see something that says banners. Click on that. Click on something that says obsessions. And then there's a whole bunch of things you can do there. I think you can put your TV show that you're currently obsessed with or the book you're reading. You can put music you like at the moment. But I've put the book that I'm reading on there, which is a fantasy book that I'm loving. But I also asked for your suggestions on books you're reading. And I said specifically, I would love to read some more nonfiction because I generally read probably, I would say, 99% of what I read is fiction. So Jan got in touch and said that she is reading Matthew Perry's autobiography and that it is fantastic. So that is definitely one that I would add to the list because I think I do love an autobiography and I tend to listen to them as audiobooks because I feel like it's cool when you get to hear the actual author narrate it. I've listened to a few. That's pretty much the only nonfiction I'll read is autobiographies. And I don't know if you can say that it's reading if you're listening to the audiobook, but I'll add it to the list. And again, if you have a book you'd like to recommend for me, 8168 with the keyword live.
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11: Hi, I'm Amanda Salmon. In Matthew 11, Jesus says, "Are you tired, worn out, burnt out on religion? Come to me, get away with me, and you'll recover your life. I'll show you how to take a real rest. Walk with me and work with me. Watch how I do it. Learn the unforced rhythms of grace. I won't lay anything heavy or ill-fitting on you. Keep company with me, and you'll learn how to live freely and lightly." Jesus invites us to live in the rest of his love. He invites us to live apart and free from consumerism and materialism, from a life overwhelmed by insecurities or egocentric driven ambition. The idea is that The tragedies, challenges, and the hard things in this life propel us into the love of God rather than away from Him. That in the midst, we orientate our lives towards the love of God and cultivate a life of love.
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0: It's Roy Tosh. We still believe on Life FM. Rach with you. I want to know today, no judgment from me, what is that thing that you know based on vibes alone? What I mean by this is there's a word, and I think for me there are many words out there that I have never really bothered to look up, but I feel like I know enough about them that I don't need to. I came across this particular video when I was scrolling last night.
1: Things that I don't know what they are, but I probably should, but I haven't checked because I think I get the vibe enough. One, infrastructure. I think infrastructure just means like the way things are. The way things are set up in a system. That's what I think. Right? Is it more specific than that? I think it's supposed to be kind of vague.
0: I kind of loved that video because it put into words something that I have thought for a long time, which is if you grew up reading, there's words that you can't really define. If someone asked you, what is infrastructure? Define it. It would be kind of hard to put it into an actual definition. But based on the vibes, I mean, I don't know if he's right or wrong. I think that's what infrastructure is, but it's one of those words that you use and you're like, yeah, I know what that is. But you couldn't really give a definition. I have so many of these. I want to go through them next, but there's so many that I hear and I sort of understand, but I couldn't tell you the exact definition. One of those is quid pro quo. I don't really know what that is, but I get the vibe. I feel like it just kind of means like a tit for tat kind of thing. It sounds Latin. I'm never going to look it up, but I feel like I get the vibes enough that I don't have to. Another one that I have no idea what this is, but I also do. Think tank. If someone says, oh yeah, yeah, that's a think tank. First of all, what? I don't know what that is, but also I kind of get the vibe, you know, like it's a think tank. It's just like bunch of people thinking and coming up with ideas, and it's a think tank. Like, I don't really know more than that just based on the vibes. I hope I'm not just making myself sound super dumb right now, but I think there is something in just saying I don't know that. I know the vibes, but I don't know the actual definition. Watershed is another one for me. What is a watershed? I think it's like to shed light on something, maybe. Watershed, like it was a watershed moment, you know? It's like a big moment, but I couldn't really tell you what a watershed is, being honest. Please get in touch. 8168 keyword life. Are there things for you, words for you, that you know the vibe of them, but you don't really know what they are? You couldn't put them, like if you were asked a definition, you wouldn't get a perfect score. And I promise not to judge. 8168 keyword life. What is that thing you know based on vibes alone? Get in touch. Here's Brit Nicole.

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0: 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Madeline Ellis, Can't Tell It All on Life FM. We're talking about this today.
1: Things that I don't know what they are, but I probably should, but I haven't checked because I think I get the vibe.
0: Yeah,

0: things you don't know, but you kind of do. You know enough that you're not going to go Google them, but you probably couldn't give a whole definition about something. He goes on to talk about infrastructure being one of those things, which I related to, because everyone knows what infrastructure is, but no one can really give an exact definition unless maybe you work in infrastructure, in which case, don't really know what you do. Someone has texted through, and I cannot agree more with this one, the phrase grassroots. They say when people use it, I think I get the basic idea, but at the same time, I don't know. And this is true. I think grassroots, to me, is just like the basic everyday people. The grassroots. It's a grassroots thing. It's like, again, this could be entirely wrong. This is just me talking from context. But I think it's interesting. If you grew up reading a lot, I think you have a lot of these words where you don't actually know what they mean. You probably should Google it, but you get the vibe. Someone else says, I 100% agree with watershed, but I had to look it up one day because I didn't want to be using it wrong. Yeah, watershed is another one, like a watershed moment. I think that I know what that means. And I think it must come from like an actual watershed. And I'm sure there's people that would love to text in and tell me. But I want to know on 8168 Keyword Life, what's the word or the phrase that when people use it, you know what they mean, but you just know based on vibes alone, on context clues. Maybe it's a specific word. You can call through as well, 0508 Life FM, or text 8168 with the keyword life with your word.
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It's Bailey Thompson. Be careful what you ask for on Life FM. Talking on the show this afternoon about words you know based solely on the vibes, the context clues, words that you know enough about that you can't really be bothered Googling them, but in a very real sense, you don't know what they are. And for me, the list is getting longer. Someone has texted through and said, for me, it's the word constituent or constituency, which are words that I've heard before, and within the context of when I heard them, I'm sure I would make sense of them, but if I'm honest, don't know what they mean. Josh from Palmy got in touch and said for him, it's the word prerogative, which is a hard word to say. Again, one of those words that you're like, yeah, I know what that is. Someone had the prerogative, but also, what does that mean? Get in touch with your word that you're not going to look up because you know what it means based on the vibes, but at the same time, you don't really know what it means. 8168 Keyword Life. Here's the afters. This is New Day and New Life on Life FM.

0: It's the Afters, new day, new life on Life FM. Hey, coming up, as always, before we hit 5 o'clock, making space on the show to pray for you. If you do have a prayer request, you can get in touch now on 8168. 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
9: Betrothal isn't a word we use much these days. Hey, guess what happened today? I got betrothed to my beloved. Maybe the word has vanished because the idea of betrothal has disappeared. In Bible days, betrothal meant more than engagement. It was part of the marriage ritual. As soon as the couple was betrothed, they were considered one, but there wasn't an actual wedding for a year or more. Where is this going? Well, the church is the bride of Christ, and we're looking forward to the day when we'll get to sit with him for what the book of Revelation calls the marriage supper of the Lamb. Jesus' love for us is far more than the kindness of a great boss or well-meaning charity worker. It's a love that's so strong and personal, all we have to compare it to is marriage. So if we're afraid of missing out on some earthly thing, romance, success, belonging, Jesus has plans for our future that involve all those amazing earthly feelings. And then some. We're not going to miss out on anything. Until then, he's making a place for us, praying on our behalf, continuing to pursue us, and bringing us into the knowledge of him, like it says in Ephesians chapter 4, verse 13. So what now? If you have a friend in mind to invite to church, then do that this week. Don't worry, you don't have to mention the betrothal word, but just know for yourself that your betrothal to Jesus is the best thing you'll ever have.
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1: It's good weather forecast. Suffer well on Life FM, but it is time, as always, to pray. If there is ever a time that you have a prayer request, you can get in touch 8168 with the keyword life or on the prayer wall at lifefm.co.nz. Now, Zach got in touch via text earlier today and has said, could I please ask for prayer for God's peace, protection, comfort, and strength, of course. So, Lord, we bring Zach before you right now, Father. We don't know what's going on in his specific situation, Lord, but we do echo this prayer, Lord, for your peace to come over him, for your peace that is not as the world gives, Lord, but that is above and beyond any peace that the world might provide, Lord. We pray for your supernatural comfort and protection. We pray that you would give him the strength to go about whatever situation he's in at the moment, Lord, that you would walk alongside him in this, and that he would come out the other side of whatever this valley is, whatever this tough moment is, Lord, that he would come out with a stronger relationship with you, and closer than ever to you, Lord. In Jesus' name, amen.

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2: In this update, police say today's sentencing for Hayden Tasker closes a long and difficult chapter for officers and the Nelson community. The 33-year-old has been sentenced to life in prison with a minimum 22-year non-parole period for murdering Lynn Fleming and seriously injuring Senior Sergeant Adam Ramsey. The government's rejecting the Trump administration's argument for tariffs. We've been hit with a new rate of 12.5%. Trade Minister Todd McClay says it's based on an American investigation into forced labour. The PSA is pushing for a permanent mileage rate increase for home support workers. Our petrol and diesel prices are forecast to jump 15 to 20 cents a litre within the next week, with oil prices now past $100 a barrel. And hopes an installation on Auckland's viaduct will prompt government to lay out a longer-term plan for funding medication. That is news.
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2: In sport, Fabian Holland has made a successful return to rugby from a serious shoulder injury as he targets a place on the South African Greatest Rivalry Tour. The All Blacks locks played the first 40 minutes for Otago as they thrashed mid-Canterbury 78-14 in their Ranfurly Shield defence. Netball New Zealand insists the ANZ Premiership will be back next season amid further uncertainty surrounding the competition. That's the definitive word from Netball Board Chair Alistair Carruthers from Glasgow, where he and Interim Chief Executive Jane Patterson are attending events and meetings at the Commonwealth Games. And a public celebration will be held in Auckland on Tuesday to welcome golfer Ryan Fox home and celebrate his victory at the Open.
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4: Checking out the weather forecast across Aotearoa for Northland to Manawatu, including Coromandel Bay of Plenty and the Central High Country. Periods of rain spreading east today, sometimes heavy with possible thunderstorms and hail, all easing later tomorrow. For Gisborne and Hawke's Bay, scattered rain developing today, clearing for a time tomorrow morning. Porowhenua to Wellington and Wairarapa, periods of rain, possibly heavy, easing late tomorrow. For Marlborough and Nelson, showers clearing this evening but returning for a time tomorrow. Buller to Westland, periods of rain, heavy at times with possible thunderstorms, clearing tomorrow. For Canterbury and Otago, scattered showers today with snow to 400 metres overnight. Rain for a time tomorrow, then becoming fine. And for Southland and Fiordland, it is mostly cloudy with rain for Fiordland and Stewart Island with possible thunderstorms today. Rain spreading everywhere this evening with snow to 300 metres, clearing for a time tomorrow.
0: From the Word. Acts 18 verse 9. One night the Master spoke to Paul in a dream. Keep it up and don't let anyone intimidate or silence you.
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4: Good afternoon. No mai, haere mai, Rach with you on your Arvo Bravo. Hey, Beatty is off today, not feeling super well, so do keep him in your prayers. Hopefully he'll be back by Monday. But coming up a little bit later on this hour, I want to play out an interview that both of us did with Maria Boddington from Brio Magazine, which you may know, you may have heard of advertising here on Life FM. It is a bi-monthly magazine, goes out every couple of months, and it is for teen girls, and it's got a bunch of stuff in there that's super helpful for an age that can be a little bit tricky. So I would love to give out a couple of those copies of this magazine. If you would like one, you can text 8168 with the keyword life. Just send me the address and then put Brio so I know what it's for. 8168 keyword life, that's coming up with Maria later on this hour. But also I want to talk about this brand new song from Madeline Ray, which unfortunately did not win Yes Please Eloise. Going to play it out in full. Since Beatty's not here today, I think it's only right that I play out the losing song, which was my song. That's all on the way right here on Life FM. But here is Ivy Asher. This one's called Free.

0: perfectly. 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Rach with you on your Arvo Bravo. A big thank you once again to everybody who was involved with yesterday. If you do not know, you weren't tuned in yesterday, we had our Water for Life Day here on Life FM, and actually across all three of our stations, plus Shine TV. And this was in partnership with Convoy of Hope, which is a beautiful organisation. They are wanting to see a whole bunch of people who right now don't have access to fresh, safe water actually get access to water, not just for a day, a week, even a year, but for the rest of their lives. And if you would like to watch a documentary about the work they do and about the impact that it has, I would highly, highly recommend that you check out a documentary called The First Drop. We watched it a couple of days ago, and although it is it's a hard watch, right? It's heartbreaking to see the conditions that these people live in without water. But then you see the village that does have water, and you know that there is hope. This isn't a hopeless situation, that actually we are called to be the hands and feet of Jesus, and this is something we can do to help. So all of that to say, if you want to watch the documentary The First Drop, you can watch it for free at Shine On Demand if you go to shinetv.co.nz, or download the Shine TV app. You can watch it that way. Definitely recommend. It's about 45 minutes long, so it's not too long. You can watch it this evening for your Friday. But also, more importantly, if you would like to support this work, because although yesterday we saw 3,297 people served fresh water for life, and that's just what was raised on Life FM, there are so many more who are still without water. So it's not too late to give if you would like to support. It is $25 that makes it possible for a child, for an individual, to have fresh, clean water for the rest of their life. That's it, $25. So if that is something that's been put on your heart, if you meant to give yesterday and you ran out of time, you can still do it today. Just go to the website, lifefm.co.nz, and click on the Water for Life Day banner.
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0: That is Lost and Found. The song is called One Direction. It's based out of Genesis chapter 50, but also it is purposely kind of a Christian version of, or at least the tune is, You Don't Know You're Beautiful from One Direction, which I love because they were a big part of my teenagehood growing up. But speaking of new music, just around the corner, I've got this track. It's called Beat Around the Bush by Madeline Ray, who is an artist we have on the playlist. And this was the loser this week of a segment we have on a Wednesday called Yes Please Eloise. It didn't quite, well actually, you know what? It did get all of the listener votes, but it was deemed by Eloise to be too country. And I have said there's no such thing as too country. So unfortunately, this song won't be added to the playlist. But because Beatty's away today, I thought I'll take my opportunity to play it out on air for those who do love a country song. I think this is a good one. Beat Around the Bush, it's coming up in the next couple minutes from Madeline Ray.
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It's Madeline Ray, Beat Around the Bush on Life FM. That is new music from her. But speaking of new music, a whole bunch of Kiwi artists that have all brought out new music this year are all a part of what we are calling the 2026 People's Choice Awards. You can vote for Lipani. Is Home, written by you as well, by the listeners, Lipani and the listeners. So you can go vote for Lipani, or you can vote for this guy. Joshua McGregor, formerly known as Josh Mack. This is his song, Ruin My Life. You can vote for him. You can also vote for Marley Solla. Everything you're doing, it's a bit of an older one from him, but he has a new track out with Joshua McGregor called Alive. Or you can vote for this guy, and he has been doing very well on the U chart recently. This is Omega Levine. Of course, he was also in Rotorua, I believe, for a Live in Your Lounge session, which sounded like it was amazing. So those are all the people you can vote for Artist of the Year. There's also Emerging Artist of the Year, which has Lily Lynn Scott, Mungeni, Thursday Collective, and Oscar Ironside, who you can vote for as well. So make sure you get your votes in, because voting closes at the end of this month. You can go to lifefm.co.nz.

0: It's Lily Linsker. You can be happy too on Life FM. You can vote for her right now on the website, lifefm.co.nz, not only for the U Chart, but also for Emerging Artist of the Year for the People's Choice Awards for 2026. But hey, coming up next, I'm going to play out an interview that Beatty and I did with Maria Boddington from Brio Magazine a couple of days ago. And a reminder as well, if you would like a copy of this, it is a magazine for teen girls. It's called Brio. It is from Focus on the Family. Then you can text through and I would love to send one out to you. Just let me know your address and that you would like a Brio magazine, 8168 with the keyword life, for that interview coming up next.
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hospital gown. And the dreams we once were dreaming that were held so close felt impossible now.

0: It's Lupani and the listeners that is home on Life FM. You got Rach with you on your Arvo Bravo. Last week, Beatty and I got the opportunity once again to speak with Maria Boddington, who is the CEO of New Zealand Focus on the Family and also heads up Brio Magazine, which is a magazine for teenage girls. We speak to Maria once a month and we wanted to chat a bit about a few different articles we found in the latest edition. By the way, if you'd like a copy of that, you can text through 8168 with the keyword life. Let us know that you would like a Brio magazine and we may just send one out to you. But here is our conversation with Maria from last week. Now, we have come across an article in this magazine called Snooze Proof Strategies, Maria. And this got our attention because it is all about ways to pay attention during church. And something I think that not only teen girls, but certainly everyone can relate to is that sense of being at church and finding yourself struggling to pay attention. Now, neither Beatty or I are parents, but we thought we'd start by asking this question since we know you are a parent. How do you ask your children what they learned on Sunday?
1: That's a great question, Rach. And I do. I have a few strategies. When they were younger, I really didn't inquire too much. So maybe when they were under six, I just enjoyed having them there and along with their bad temper tantrums or, you know, grizzles to not want to be there at church. But I was just really present. And I think being at church as a family is just so important. You know, let's just enjoy being there. And I know it makes Jesus very happy. And I know it makes our neighbours happy because they love seeing our kids. But as our kids grow older, they do have a mind and they do think. And I phrase my questions like this. I'm really curious, what did you hear today? Now, the word hear is really important because we're asking them for many things. They could pick out a word. They go, oh, I didn't know what that word meant. He talked about that. What does that mean? Or I heard a feeling today. Like, it felt like he was really angry, Mum. You know, like, because you can hear, kids can hear lots of things when they're listening to a sermon. And it's very important that we give them a voice to express how they think and what they heard, because it's how they hear it. And tone, or sometimes the kids hear a question and they're like, Mum, you know, the pastor when they were preaching, I heard this question. What do they mean by that question? You know, so I think it's really important that we listen to our young people, our family members, and say, what did you hear? I'm really curious.
0: Because what they heard will be based on their previous experiences and their previous understanding of the world, which of course will be different from an adult view or just from anyone else's view. So I think that's a really great thing. And also, I'm curious for you, Maria. Are you a note taker during the sermon? Do you find that that helps you to remember things, or is it something else for you? Because the article goes into a whole bunch of different ways we can understand what we've learned.
1: Yeah, that's true. Yeah, I definitely say when I was younger, I was definitely a note taker. As I've got older, when you're more familiar with God's word, then you go, oh yes, I remember reflecting on that. So you have your own reflections on a scripture. So you're like, oh, I'm curious to know how they got to that conclusion. So you kind of enter it differently. So as a young person, when you're not so familiar with God's word, you'll hear it and go, what? What did they say? And so that's where I found note-taking was really helpful. But now being a bit older, I'm like, yes, okay. Yes, I've thought about that scripture a few times. Oh, okay. That's a different angle.
2: I love that you've given the response that the article gives as well, that it is not pressure. You have to take notes during a sermon. If you're not taking notes, you're doing it the wrong way. Because as Rachel said, and you've already delved into it when you talked about asking what did kids hear in the sermon, there are different strategies that are used. We looked at some of the strategies. I found that I was more of an expression person. When I've journaled before, it's not normally, okay, what did they say? Write it out verbatim. But it's thoughts and ideas and things that stuck out, and maybe it's even more word pictures and little doodles and things like that. And I love that this article is giving multiple strategies and not saying, here is the one way to do it.
1: Yeah, that's, I agree. Absolutely. And we could talk about what sermon length as well. So sometimes the length of a sermon, if it's, you know, an hour long, there's quite a different strategy of endurance versus a sermon that's 15 minutes long. So I think as a parent, we've got to be careful what's our expectation. Mm. I mean, even as myself, you know, if I know that I'm in for an hour, I go, what can I do to help myself make sure I can actually take this all in? So I make sure I go to the bathroom before the sermon. I'm hydrated so I can engage. You know, like as an adult, we can take responsibility, can't we, so that we fully engage in that hour sermon.
0: Yeah, and I would add to that, have breakfast beforehand so you're not sitting there like, man, what am I going to eat for lunch afterwards?
2: included in the article.
0: Is it okay?
2: Yes, you know, when you wake up tired on a Sunday morning and maybe you don't have breakfast because you're rushing out the door, it is good because, as you say, Maria, you're thinking about these strategies, not just for teen girls, as we talk about Brio Magazine, but that's why we thought, let's chat about this, because paying attention and making sure we are in the sermon and understanding what is going on is important for all of us, regardless of our age.
1: Yes, absolutely. Yeah, that's really important. And look, that question, I'm curious to know what you heard, is something I actually even asked my husband.
0: I love that.
1: Because I'm like, I'm just really curious. What did you hear? I know what I heard, you know? So I think it's a really important question to ask as a family. And when our kids hear us talk about it, I think we bring it to another level for them as well. They're like, oh, okay, so mum didn't understand that or dad didn't understand. Oh, it's okay. It gives me permission to not understand something as well. But then when we do bring maybe a testimony or a story, my husband and I might reflect on, oh, that reminded me of the time when God did this. And so then the kids are like, oh, really? So I think it's important as parents, as adults, we kind of digest as well what we hear in a sermon.
0: Mm, so perhaps the homework, if I can phrase it like that, for this week is after church, maybe ask your friends or your kids or even your husband or wife, what did you hear?

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2: In this update, a promise from police to keep Lynn Fleming's memory and legacy alive. Her killer, Hayden Tasker, will spend at least 22 years behind bars for murdering the Nelson policewoman and seriously injuring Senior Sergeant Adam Ramsey. The Police Association's President Steve Watt says he wouldn't be surprised if it's led cops reconsidering their role. A view the government should cough up the cash so our access to medicines is on par with the OECD. A pharmacy-like installation's popped up in central Auckland, displaying 200 medicines that are either not available or come with a hefty price tag. More turbulence in the Middle East with no end in sight. Yemen's Houthi rebels have attacked Saudi Arabian ships in the Red Sea, sending oil prices soaring past $100 a barrel. US President Donald Trump says he's now considering a massive attack on Iran. That's news.
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2: In sport, an emphatic yes from Netball New Zealand over the future of the ANZ Premiership for next season. With uncertainty surrounding the local competition, National Board Chair Alistair Carruthers has fronted media in Glasgow after several days in the headlines.
3: We will not fail to put up a competition. We need a strong, sustainable domestic competition.
2: A successful return from injury for All Blacks lock Fabian Holland as he targets a place on the greatest rivalry tour against South Africa. Holland played the first 40 minutes for Otago as they thrashed mid-Canterbury 78-14 in a Ranfurly Shield game in Alexandra. A knockout basketball arrives early in the NBL tonight as the Manawatu Jets host the Franklin Bulls. And sport.
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1: Life FM weather. Checking out the weather forecast across Aotearoa for Northland to Manawatu, including Coromandel Bay of Plenty and the Central High Country. Periods of rain spreading east today, sometimes heavy with possible thunderstorms and hail, all easing later tomorrow. For Gisborne and Hawke's Bay, scattered rain developing today, clearing for a time tomorrow morning. Horowhenua to Wellington and Wairarapa, periods of rain possibly heavy, easing late tomorrow. For Marlborough and Nelson, showers clearing this evening but returning for a time tomorrow. Buller to Westland, periods of rain, heavy at times with possible thunderstorms clearing tomorrow. For Canterbury and Otago, scattered showers today with snow to 400 metres overnight. Rain for a time tomorrow, then becoming fine. And for Southland and Fiordland, it is mostly cloudy with rain for Fiordland and Stewart Island with possible thunderstorms today. Rain spreading everywhere this evening with snow to 300 metres clearing for a time tomorrow.
0: From the Word. Romans 10 verse 9. Say the welcoming word to God, Jesus is my master. Embracing body and soul, God's work of doing in us what he did in raising Jesus from the dead. That's it. You're not doing anything. You're simply calling out to God, trusting him to do it for you. That's salvation.
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5: Good afternoon. Good evening, Rach with you on your Arvo Bravo. It's just past six, which means just around the corner, you feel good Friday fun fact. On a Friday, I want to talk about something that I definitely knew instinctively, but I didn't know why I knew, if that makes sense. And it blew my mind when I saw this rule written down for the first time. So we're going to talk about this. It's to do with the English language, which, as we know, can be very confusing, even for those who grew up speaking it. So we're going to talk about it next on your Feel Good Friday Fun Fact. Here's Jamie McDonald. Won't Let Go is the name of the track. It's Life FM.

0: It's Kiwi Music, No Reply, That's Why on Life FM. It is time for your Feel Good Friday Fun Facts. On a Friday, and here is an English rule that you use every day, if you speak English, which I'm guessing you do if you're listening to this station, that you may not know why you do this, but it is a rule. It's written in stone, or at least in dictionaries and grammar books. This is a way that you can change a vowel to make a noun into a verb, which sounds super boring, but let me give you an example. You can record a record. You can import an import. You can subject a subject. You can discount a discount. You can refund a refund. You can contrast a contrast. You can permit a permit. Refuse some refuse. Contest a contest. Desert a desert. Insult an insult. Present a present. Protest a protest. Update an update, invite an invite, survey a survey, and reject a reject. Which sounds like, I mean, this is wild to me, but it sounds like the same thing. But basically, all of these follow the exact same pattern, where depending on which part of the word you emphasize, and you do this naturally without realizing, or at least I do, when you say record, if you emphasize the last part of the word, chord, then that is the verb, the doing word. If you emphasize the first part of it, a record, then that's the noun, the physical record. And every single thing in English follows this exact pattern. I don't know if other people know this and they just are not excited about it, but it's one of those things. Again, I always knew this, but I didn't even realize that we naturally say the word slightly differently than we do when we mean a noun or a verb. So there you go. That's your Feel Good Friday fun fact. You can record a record. And many other things. I mean, go use that. Go blow people's minds. That's your Feel Good Friday fun fact.
1: This year, you've got the power.
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9: Today's Bible Boost is about greatness. Not the kind the world celebrates, but the kind Jesus teaches. In the Gospels, Christ has a lot to say about what it means to be truly great. And his definition is very different from what we usually hear. In Matthew chapter 20, he talks about the rulers of this world, how they use power, how they treat people, how they hold authority. And then he turns to his disciples and says things will be different for them. Take a listen.
6: Whoever wants to be a leader among you must be your servant. And whoever wants to be first among you must become your slave. For even the Son of Man came not to be served, but to serve others and give his life as a ransom for many.
9: Matthew chapter 20, verses 26 to 28 from the NLT. Those are powerful words. And a few chapters later, Jesus says the same thing again, even more simply. In Matthew 23, he says this.
6: The greatest among you must be a servant.
9: According to Jesus, greatness isn't about status or recognition. It's about serving. Wendy Richmond writes about this topic in a very relatable way. She asks, do you ever feel like a small fish in a big pond? You look around and the problems in the world seem overwhelming. And they kind of are. The needs are huge. The issues are complex. And it's easy to wonder, how can I possibly make a difference? Sometimes we think that to change the world, we need to do something dramatic, something newsworthy, something extraordinary. And yes, those big stories of courage and compassion do matter. But Wendy reminds us that we don't have to be a newsmaker to be a world changer. A kind word can lift someone's spirit. A small act of generosity can restore someone's hope. A moment of encouragement can change the direction of a person's whole life. You may feel like a small fish in a big pond, but that's okay. Because in the kingdom of God, greatness isn't measured by headlines. It's measured by service. This is what Jesus taught and also what he lived. He said, whoever wants to be a leader among you must be your servant. And he showed us what that looks like. For even the Son of Man came not to be served, but to serve. Let's not underestimate the impact of small acts which are done with great love. In God's kingdom, this is what greatness looks like.
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1: It's Hull v Forest Frank. That is Alter on Life FM. Just around the corner from some news you might have missed. I am super jealous of this thing that has just come to Japan, and it's something that I think needs to be implemented here in the building at Rima Media, which, by the way, even though it's July, it's been sweltering inside for whatever reason. I mean, we are in Auckland, which famously never gets that cold, but I think somebody's been pumping the heat pump here at work, and it's too hot. I'm somebody who cannot handle when the temperature gets above about 25 degrees. That's no condition to be working in. I can't handle it. One of those people that, you know how you have people who get hangry and they just can't function when they get hungry? That's me, but if I get overheated, I just can't function anymore. So I think this thing that's come to Japan should also come here to Rima Media. I'm going to tell you about it next, but it's a way to keep cool in the heat, which I think is pretty genius. It's coming up next in some news you might have missed.

0: That is Equippa's Revolution, Promised Land. It's new music on Life FM. It is time right now for some news you might have missed. In Japan at the moment, it is very, very, very hot. And obviously, it's not very hot here in Aotearoa at the moment. But I think that this thing that they have, recently rolled out across Tokyo in particular, should come to New Zealand for when we do have summer here. So this is basically a human fridge. Is what it looks like. It's a fridge that, and I'm pretty sure that these are free, or it may be like a gold coin thing or something, but they are fridges that you can go and sit in around the city. If you get too hot, you go sit in the fridge to cool down for a bit. And it's also got a see-through door, so when you're sitting in there, everyone can see you in there. I think this is genius, because there were times when I worked in hospo. I would go and we had a massive fridge that you could open, a walk-in fridge. I would just go and sit in there because I couldn't handle the heat. This is basically the opposite of a sauna. It's like saunas that you can go into that are fridges. And I think this is great. I think we should, I mean, it's nowhere near as hot here in Aotearoa as it gets in Japan. But they even have a word, I'm not going to try pronounce it, but it's a Japanese word that basically means it's a dangerously hot day. So they'll warn the public, hey, it's a dangerously hot day. There's these human fridges that you can go hang out in. Would not be great if you got stuck in one. That would be my fear. But honestly, I would love one of these just dotted around the city, because sometimes you just need a moment. You just need to take a deep breath. It's okay. And if you're someone who gets panicky when it's hot, which I do, then this would be great. The only thing that I've ever experienced that's kind of like this is when I worked one summer picking blueberries in Hawke's Bay. And we were under these things which would be called, the guy that owned the farm, he would call them the tunnels. And if you were going to the tunnels, you knew you were in for it, because it would get so hot in there. It was basically like a greenhouse. It would be 40 plus degrees in there. And they had this little tin shower, literally just a tin shower. If you got to the point where you may actually be in a bit of trouble, like genuinely dealing with heat stroke, you would go sit in the shower. Like that was what that was there for. And I do remember like a few times having to just go in there and just take a moment for yourself, because it would get to the point, you know, in the heat picking blueberries where you started to, you know, it wasn't great looking back. You started to kind of get a bit confused about what you were doing because it was so hot. So I can only imagine being in Japan and walking around in the heat. It's probably actually very necessary to have these human fridges. That is some news you might have missed.
1: 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Maybe today you're listening and you're not sure where you stand. Maybe you're on the fence, weighing it up. We believe that God is not looking for perfection or a finished product. He's looking for a heart that's open to the possibility of Him. If you're feeling like the door is closed or you need to have it all figured out, here's a simple truth from Romans. If you confess with your mouth that Jesus is Lord, and believe in your heart that God raised Him from the dead, you

0: saved. If you're ready to step off that fence and see what happens, pray this. Jesus, I don't have all the answers, but I'm reaching out. I believe you are who you say you are. Come into my life, forgive my past, and show me how to follow you. Amen. No matter where you are on that journey, we're glad you're here with us.
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0: It's Grace Vineyard Music. That is Alive on Life FM. It is time now for your verse of the day. And it is Bible month this month. We are reading from Psalm chapter 91, verse 15. It says, "When they call on me, I will answer. I will be with them in trouble. I will rescue and honor them." And I love this verse. I love Psalm 91 in its entirety. If you want to go through and read it, I would really recommend that. But I love this part that says, "I will rescue and honor them," because I think God is a God who honors us, which sounds weird to say, right? Because we should so much have so much respect and honor for God. But God made us. He made us after his own image and his own likeness. And so in that sense, he honors his creation. He honors the dignity that he's made humans with, which is just insane to think about. And the fact that it says here, "I will rescue and honor them," because I think often about people who have been through really horrible things. And one of the things that is so important with that is listening to that person and honoring what they went through and honoring the struggle and honoring the hardship. And it doesn't necessarily take away what that person went through. It doesn't take away the hardship. But to honor somebody and to say, like, "I see you, I see that you went through that really hard thing," I think that does so much to bless that person. And I love that that's included here. When they call on me, when you call on God, he will answer you. He will be with you in trouble. He will rescue you and he'll honor you. He'll see that thing that you went through that was really hard. I love this verse. It is Psalm 91, verse 15, if you'd like to read around it.
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6: 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They don't just keep us going, they fill us up with the strength to live fully. 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Those are our spiritual low battery alerts. And the solution isn't shame or striving harder, it's plugging back into God's presence. The good news? God's power supply has never run out. 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Check your soul's battery. Pause. Plug into him. Recharge in the one who keeps you alive and strong. I'm Mickey from inbetween.org.nz. I hope this sparks your thinking. Let's see what God does with it.
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It's Brandon Lake, Nick Jonas. That is the author on Life FM. It is time to say goodbye, though. In the traditional way, of course, no goodbye to you if you fit any of these four categories. Starting with the broad category, no goodbye to you today if you do not like your passport photo. I don't think many people do like their passport photo, but mine is certainly not good. It was taken when I was 18, so it's about to expire in probably another year or so, which will be good because I'm not a fan of the photo that I have. Specific category, no goodbye to you today, if you have a first aid kit in your car. Hopefully you do. Always good to have one, but no goodbye if you have one in your car. Very specific category, no goodbye to you today, if you have dinner plans for tonight or you've had dinner plans, you've already been out for dinner for tonight. I'm going to somebody's 25th today, which will be nice. So I've got dinner plans. I'm definitely out. Ultra-specific category, no goodbye to you today. If you have been to 6 out of 7 continents, lucky you, but no goodbye, unfortunately. Hey, let me know if you did get a goodbye. You can text 8168, keyword life. I will catch you back with Beatty on Monday from 3 o'clock, and Eloise will be a next keeping you company right through until midnight.

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4: Kia ora koutou, Eloise hanging out with you. Happy Friday, 24th of July. Hope it was a good one for you. Now, yesterday we had an incredible Water for Life Day, teaming up with the team Convoy of Hope and sharing about the work that they are doing around the world. But yesterday was all about the spotlight on their work in Tanzania. And I want to share actually the update because, you know, donations that came in last night still counted. Even donations that have come through today still counted. So I'm going to share with you the update on where we got to or where we're at with Water for Life Day. Fundraising money to help a community in Tanzania. And what is beautiful is the fact that just $25 is what it takes to provide one person with water for life. Like $25, isn't that so, you know, it's not much, right? Like maybe that's a meal, maybe that's a lunch if you're buying out. But $25 to provide someone for water for life. I think that's a really cool thing. And so many of you also agreed and donated yesterday for our Water for Life Day. Like I said, I'll share that update very soon. But I'm just so happy of how it went. And the Convoy of Hope team also so grateful. And they really, yeah, wanted to express their heartfelt thanks to you for donating. Hey, if you missed it yesterday, good news, you can actually still donate. It's still up on our website, lifefm.co.nz. Just look for the Water for Life Day banner. You'll see that there and you can still donate. Right now, this one from Alison Ives.

0: Terri-Ann, God is for me on Life FM. Yesterday was our Waterful Life Day here on Life FM. We teamed up with Convoy of Hope. They do incredible work around the globe, but yesterday was all about shining a spotlight on Tanzania. What I love about Waterful Life Day is that we really got to hear, you know, how water can change lives. In the documentary, The First Drop, this, by the way, was premiered. It premiered on Shine TV last night. It really shows, you know, the juxtaposition between a village that has a great water solution and a village that doesn't, a village that is waiting. And Convoy of Hope are going to be working in that village that is waiting. And the only reason they're able to do that is because of you, because of yesterday and the donations that came in. So I said I'd give an update of how the day went. You know, we're still counting gifts that were coming in today as well. And there have been, as just saying, like, it's been incredible. And if you think you missed it, you can actually still donate. lifefm.co.nz. But yesterday, if you didn't know, I don't know if we ever shared this anywhere. The goal was to see if we could serve 2,500 people, right? So that's $25 for a person to have water for life. Wow, you went above and beyond. The total number at the moment, over 3,270. Incredible. And do you know how much amount was raised? Just under $82,000. Here on Life FM. I think that was such an incredible thing. And hey, like I said, you could still donate if you wanted to. lifefm.co.nz. Something I also want to mention, we were talking about, you know, how for just $25, you could provide a person for water, safe drinking water for life. Well, $25 is sort of what we thought would be the average gift amount. But guess what? You guys said, no, I would like to help a family of four. And the average gift amount was actually $103. How good. Thank you to everyone who donated for the Water for Life Day. Like I said, you can still donate through the website lifefm.co.nz.
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3: 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That astonishing pattern mirrors the biblical account of Noah's family repopulating the earth after the flood. Explore how science actually supports scripture. 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
6: Kia ora tātou, welcome to A Minute in History with The Hope Project. In our nation today, we believe in the equality of the genders when most cultures in history have not. Why? Well, the influence came from Jesus' teachings and early Christians who followed him. In 1 Corinthians 7, the Apostle Paul gave a remarkable instruction regarding marriage that's easy to miss today. Back then, a wife's body belonged to her husband, as also did a slave's body to their owner. For the purpose of clarity, the husband's body did not belong to the wife, because men ruled the world. Into this context, Paul stated of marriage that the wife's body belonged to her husband just as the husband's body belonged to his wife. The idea that these rights worked both ways was new and culturally shocking. The impact this kind of thinking had upon the world was remarkable, leading to the very way we think today. Let's respect our faith heritage. For in more ways than we can imagine, the world was not like this before. See hopeproject.co.nz for more.
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Bodie with Obsessed on Life. Eloise here. Now, I was getting a Facebook notification, or I guess not really a notification, but you know how sometimes Facebook will pop up in like a memory thing, like on this day, however many years ago. Well, on this day, 7 years ago, I was flying home from the Philippines, visiting the family over there. I was actually flying back by myself. I'd flown over with my mum and auntie, and I was flying back. My mum and auntie were staying for maybe, I think, another week. The thing is, though, when I landed in New Zealand, it was maybe 10 or 11 p.m. at night, and I planned it out, right? I said, you know what? To beat jet lag and everything, I'm not going to sleep on the plane. No. I'm going to watch all the movies, do all those things, not worry about sleep. And it's really hard to sleep on the plane for myself anyway. And I thought, that's great, because then I'll go home and have the best sleep in my own bed. I landed, got a text from my sister, who was probably 8 months, or just over 8 months pregnant at that point, saying she had gone into labor. So do you think there was any sleep that I got that night? No, there wasn't. Kept checking my phone. I was so tired, but obviously so excited. This was her first baby, and it was very exciting times. I went to the hospital earlier, or I guess later that day, but early in the morning. Maybe my dad and I got there about 7 a.m. or 8 a.m. or something like that. I was so tired because I just, you know, been on a flight from the Philippines the day before, night before, and I didn't really sleep. But it was very exciting. It was such a cool thing and really cool news to come back home to. But I just can't believe that was 7 years ago. So yes, my niece will be 7 tomorrow, which is exciting. And I can't believe how grown up she is. It's kind of wild just how, you know, how quickly little ones grow up, isn't it? And I'm very excited to give her present. I actually got this cardigan for myself recently, and I noticed they had sizes for little kids too, in the same, you know, it was basically matching cardigans. And I thought, oh, I'm definitely going to get Belle one. And then I thought, hang on, maybe I'll get my niece one too, so her and Belle can be matching with me. Not sure if my sister wants one, but look, if she wants a matching cardigan with us, she's going to have to go and get that.

0: Vince Harder, Not Gonna Let Go on Life FM. On The Night Show, throughout July, I've been sharing with you journaling prompts. What I love about this, it's, you know, it's nice to reflect on your day, right? Sometimes, though, you're not really sure how to. You might need a how-to guide, perhaps, or maybe you want to get into journaling, but you don't know what to write about. I love journaling prompts for this very reason. Journaling encourages you to reflect on the many simple joys and little wins in your day that might normally pass you by, and I think it's a great nighttime routine to build on as well. So, to tonight's journaling prompt, describe the perfect weekend. Love that. Describe the perfect weekend. What does that look like for you? Now, for some, it might be hanging out with friends, seeing family, doing something every hour of the day over the weekend. For others, it might be the opposite of that. The perfect weekend for me, probably being at home quite a bit, catching up on, you know, just stuff around the house, right? Like maybe that's the washing, maybe it's a bit of tidying, but also getting outside to do something. Depending on the weather, you know, maybe it's going for a walk outside, going to a playground for Belle, or just getting outside. I do love to be home, but if I've spent the whole weekend at home, don't love that. And also, something I would love to do on the perfect weekend, read my book. Do a lot of reading. So, hoping that's the plan for this weekend. It's a bit of a busy one, I will say. Got to take Ponyo for a groom tomorrow. She's looking a bit shaggy. She's my mini schnauzer, by the way. And she's been needing a groom for a while. So, yeah, finally booked that in, which will be great for her. And I think while I'm waiting for her, you know, groom to happen and all that, because I think it might take an hour two or so, I'm just going to sit at a cafe and read. That is my plan. What is the perfect weekend for you? That is the journaling prompt for tonight. Describe the perfect weekend. And hey, maybe parts of that you'll be able to do this weekend.
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2: 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He doesn't wait for an apology. He doesn't demand explanations. He

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0: Katie Nicole, have your way on Life FM. If you love taking photos, don't forget you can still enter the Rima Media Photo Competition. This is to have your photo in a calendar for 2027. This time around, though, we've got two different categories for these calendars. So one calendar will be New Zealand landscapes, which I feel like has been the default for the last few years. That's kind of what the calendar's been, which is stunning, by the way. And the new category, New Zealand flora and fauna. That's going to be a fun one. I think there's going to be some incredible photos coming from that. New Zealand's native wildlife is incredible. Aren't we so lucky? Aren't we so blessed? Right. And I think there's going to be some awesome photos coming in for that category. So if you would like to enter this competition, you have until, I think it's the 23rd of August. Of course, you can find all the info on our website for the Rima Media Photo Comp and get your photo or photos in a calendar for 2027. 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
13: There is a classic line in the Old Testament of the Bible that says Terah planned to go from Ur all the way to Canaan, but it says when he came to Haran, he settled halfway. Haran was halfway between where he started and where he planned to be, but he settled in the middle. I want to encourage you today, right now, don't settle halfway. Don't settle in the middle. God's got a plan for you. The Bible actually teaches us that God, who started a good work, is planning to finish that good work in all of our lives. For Terah, he settled in the middle. I've discovered that where you settle is usually where you die. And I want to encourage you right now, stand up again, move forward with renewed determination, and understand that there is a greater purpose, there is a greater promise that you can walk into in your life. My name is Glenn Barrett.
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0: Torrin Wells and Pastor Mike Jr. Sunday morning on Life FM. Coming up to 8 o'clock. On the way, of course, we'll get into the U chart. This is where we count down the top 10 songs on Life FM as voted by you. 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
1: 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Oh, goodbye to my hotel. I left you in the rear view. It's the best I ever felt.
2: 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Are they still the top three? Look, we'll find out a little later. Of course, number 10 is coming up at 8 o'clock. This song, though, this next one by KB and Ben Fuller. It's new music on Life FM. This song is called Father.

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1: 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And when the Holy Spirit comes on you, you will be able to be my witnesses in Jerusalem, all over Judea and Samaria, even to the ends of the world.
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2: 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However, don't forget there's the extended U Chart Saturday afternoon. So tomorrow from 4 p.m, not the top 10 songs. It's actually the top 20 countdown. That's from 4 tomorrow. This one in at number 10 tonight. It's made its way back into the U Chart after not being there last night. Tyrion, You Remain.
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1: Halvey and No Big Deal, it's Rooftop on Life FM. That is number 9 on the U chart tonight. 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You can vote for your fave songs on the U chart that way. Hey, coming up, the next 4 songs that are on the way in no particular order. It's

0: 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It's all coming up soon. Any guesses as to what song's number 8? Well, you won't have to guess too long because it's on the way in the next couple of minutes.
1: Let's be honest. 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You're reading your Bible and suddenly you hit a verse that's just bizarre.
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9: Hi, I'm Paul Tribulco. What does it mean to be a disciple of Jesus? In Mark's Gospel is a key moment when Jesus chooses his 12 disciples. He went up a mountain and called the 12 to him. We're told he called them to be with him and to be sent out to proclaim the message and to have authority to cast out demons. The order is really important. We tend to think that the Christian life is all about doing things for Jesus. For us, it might be doing all the sorts of things each and every day. Those things are important, but notice that the first thing the 12 are called to do is to be with Jesus. That's their first priority. Only after they've been with Jesus can they go out and minister in his name. The same applies to disciples of Jesus today. Our first calling is to be with Jesus. I'm Paul Tribulco from the Theology Program at the University of Otago.
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1: 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It's number seven on the Life FMU chart. That was number 10 last night, so it's moved up a couple of spots. Hey, make sure you're voting for your fave songs. 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Don't quote me on that, though, because I might not be accurate there. But it was definitely number six last night. We are Messengers, Halfway Home.
0: Number six.

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1: Grace Vineyard Music, Joshua McGregor and Molly Soller. It's live on Life FM. That was number five on the U chart tonight. Hey, make sure you've in for your fave songs. 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Here's what's coming up. And remember, in no particular order, because we don't do spoilers here.

0: The top four songs on Life FM. I will say there's been a few changes since last night. It's all on the way very soon.
1: Over the past few days, you've done something special. Because of you, families now have access to safe drinking water. Not just for today, but for life.
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0: That was number three.
1: Sesh Leader, bye-bye. It's number three on the Life FM U chart tonight. That song was number one last night. It has dropped down a couple of spots. But what I will say, there is one vote between each song in your top three. So one vote between your number three and number two. And then between those songs, number two and number one, it's one vote. It's very, very close. Things might have changed as well since the U-Chart started. So it might look different online than it is playing out right now. But hey, in at number two tonight, this song has managed to hold its position. It's Jamie McDonald, Won't Let Go.
0: Number two.

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1: Jamie McDonald, Won't Let Go. That is number two on the Life FM U chart. 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And wow, the U chart has been sounding a little different, hasn't it? Other than JB McDonald, Won't Let Go, remaining at number two. I will say your number one and number three songs have swapped. They've swapped places last night where they are tonight. And I've got number one coming up soon. This song has been ever so popular on Life FM. And I can see why. Number one on the Life FM U chart is on the way shortly. Let's just say it's going to bring you a bit of joy.
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8: Have you ever been to a wedding where there's a long gap between the ceremony and the reception? It's often because the bridal party are having their photos taken, but it means the guests have quite a bit of time to fill in. It can be an awkward in-between time that you're not sure what to do with. I remember one wedding when a few of us ended up at McDonald's between the ceremony and the reception, all dressed in our wedding clothes because we didn't have anything else to do during that time. In some ways, that's a picture of the time we're all living in. The life, death, and resurrection of Jesus was like a wedding ceremony. Through those events, we have become united with Christ and part of his kingdom. But the wedding reception is yet to come, the time when Christ returns and establishes the fullness of his kingdom on earth. So we are living in between those two events, and it can feel a bit of an awkward time, like eating McDonald's in your wedding clothes. But the assurance of what Jesus has already done and the hope of what is yet to come should motivate us to live faithfully for God in the present. I'm Reuben Munn from Shore Community Church. 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
1: 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The song number three last night. So it's done a little swap around. And it's number one. But hey, it is no newbie to that number one spot. It has been number one on the U chart before, but just not last night. Ray, Amma, absolutely their song Joy.
3: Number one.

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1: 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It's number one on the Life FM U-Chart tonight. 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
1: 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I'll help you. 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
1: Eloise here on Life FM. That was Tori Kelly with Control. Now, I saw someone texted in earlier today, and maybe earlier this week as well, asking for us to play more music from Tori Kelly's brand new album, or her latest album, God Must Really Love Me. Control is from that album, but I want to ask, what is your other favourite song from that album? If you've been listening to God Must Really Love Me, the album from Tori Kelly, what are your favourite songs on there? If Control is one of them, what's the other? If you have more than one. I really love the intro, and I've said before, I wish the intro was like a full song, because that would be by far my favorite. I just really relate to that song. And honestly, yeah, got in my feels when I was listening to that, thinking about my daughter, my own child. And yeah, but what about you? Do you have a favorite song from Tori Kelly's new album, God Must Really Love Me? What is it? And is that one that you'd recommend we add to Life FM? Let me know. Let me know if you do have another favourite song from the album God Must Really Love Me by Tori Kelly. You can text through 8168 with the keyword life.
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On the night show, love sharing with you the guided scripture from the YouVersion Bible app. So this app is free to download on your phone, and you'll find the guided scripture on the homepage. It's under the verse of the day. Today's verse is from 1 Corinthians chapter 10, verse 13. The temptations in your life are no different from what others experience, and God is faithful. He will not allow the temptation to be more than you can stand. When you are tempted, He will show you a way out so that you can endure. A way out. Life is full of difficulties and challenges. Especially as Christians, our desire to follow God's paths for our lives can sometimes go directly against what our culture tells us to do. Living according to God's way can be particularly difficult because of various temptations that might cause us to get distracted. 1 Corinthians 10 verse 13 casually acknowledges that we'll all experience temptation. It also does not promise that all of our temptations will be easy to overcome. But it also says that God promises to be faithful, to help us through whatever temptations we face. God will provide a way for us to escape every temptation. God will strengthen us so we can endure through trials. God has given us instructions and a pathway for right living in His Word. Everything that we need in order to live a healthy, godly life is included in Scripture. Paul, the author of the letters to the church in Corinth, cautions his readers not to be prideful in their spiritual life. When we are prideful, we can falsely believe that we're immune to temptations. But when we're prideful, we are actually most susceptible to fall into temptation. So rather than being arrogant, we should be humble. We ought to depend on God's power rather than our own. It is only through a growing relationship with Jesus that we truly find the strength to endure trials and temptations. If you find yourself caught in temptations, draw near to God. Ask Him to give you His strength so that you can endure. Make it a priority to strengthen your relationship in Him through reading God's Word and praying to Him. Never forget that God always provides a way for you to escape temptation. He is always faithful and always with you. Now, the prayer that goes with today's guided scripture is this. Again, this is all on the YouVersion Bible app. You'll find it on the homepage. God, thank you for always providing a way out of temptation. Because I know your Son, sin doesn't have control over my life. But because the world isn't fully restored yet, I still find myself tempted. Your Word says that you will be with me. Thank you. Please give me the courage to say no to the things that could harm me. I want to faithfully follow you at all times. In Jesus' name, amen. This is new music on Life FM. It's Madison Watkins with her song, Open the Eyes, Praise You.

It is Life FM. Eloise here. Yesterday, we had an incredible time teaming up with Convoy of Hope, a faith-based humanitarian organization, for Water for Life Day. Millions of people across Africa and around the world are still forced to rely on unsafe water that can make them seriously ill. Convoy of Hope yesterday was shining the light on the situation in Tanzania, and there was a community, a village there that we're wanting to help. And because of your help, your donations that came through yesterday, even today as well, that community, that village is going to get water. And they're not just going to get, you know, a well and that's it. They're going to get this water solution for life. A beautiful documentary that actually aired on Shine TV last night, the first drop, it actually shows the work that Convoy of Hope do. Now, it actually had a great comparison between a village who Convoy of Hope have worked with and have created a water solution for, and you can see how important water is and how good it is for that community, that village that is now thriving. And then there was another village there, one waiting for water. And because of yesterday, that village is going to get an incredible water solution. And you helped make that happen. I just want to share an update again on how the day went, how the fundraising efforts went, because even in the last, a couple of hours, more donations have come through.

0: missed out, if you didn't get the chance to donate, you are still needed. You can still help, because while this village that didn't have water will now get water, there's still many villages on a waiting list in Tanzania. So you can still donate, lifefm.co.nz. But so, so thankful for yesterday and thankful for you jumping on board and saying yes.
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6: Hey, Joy here. I have always struggled with saying no. Even as a child, I would put my hand up to do any job for the teacher because I just couldn't handle the awkward silence when no one else offered. I grew to be that person who was always available to help. On the flip side, I was that person who'd cancel on other appointments last minute or forget something because I had too much going on. I would also be the girl who would break down crying because she just couldn't do it all. You see, I believed the lie that I could always make time somehow. You can't make time. Every time you say yes to something, it means saying no to something else. Whether it's saying no to necessary sleep, saying no to being more patient with your kids, or being mentally available with your spouse. The Bible wisely says, let your yes be yes and your no be no. It doesn't say, let your yes be, I'll try and I'll make it work. Take a moment to pause and consider what you'll say no to the next time you say yes. This is Joy Ravella.
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Sanctus Reel with Steady on Life. Coming up to 10 o'clock on your Friday night. What does that mean? Well, one of my favourite things that I like to do on a Friday on the night show is Flashback Friday. Now, I'm not going to say what song I've chosen for Flashback Friday. I'm not going to tell you just yet. I'm not going to say the artist. But I will tell you what, yeah. So for tonight, for Flashback Friday, we are flashing back to the year 2016. 10 years ago, which that's kind of wild. 2016 was 10 years ago. That's how maths works. And that is where our song that I'm playing for tonight was very popular. That is coming up after 10 o'clock. I'll let you know what that song is, who the artist is on the way.

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1: 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Haven't I commanded you? 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

0: this here on Life FM. That was We the Kingdom and Crowder, their song Glory Glory. It's a Friday night after 10 o'clock, which means very soon we'll get into Flashback Friday. This is the part where I reveal to you what that song is. And I'm very excited about this one. So for Flashback Friday tonight, we are flashing back to 2016. And this song, it was popular on Life FM that year. It's Blanca with her song Echo. Such a good song, right? Blanca, her song Echo, that is our Flashback Friday song for tonight. So that means that song is on the way in the next couple of minutes.
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7: Would you tell someone with two broken legs to hop down to the hospital? 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Let's be humble and learn some empathy. Like Paul said, be happy with those who are happy and weep with those who weep. Walking this road together brings strength to us both. 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
0: For Flashback Friday tonight, we are flashing back to the year 2016 for the song Blanca. This was a popular song on Life FM in 2016. This song is called Echo on Life.

Tash Layton and Claire Leslie. It's Whispers on Life FM. Hey, coming up real soon, we'll get into the draw along for tonight. This is where I share a drawing prompt with you and we just spend a couple minutes drawing together. So all you need if you want to take part is a pen or a pencil and a piece of paper, something to draw on. Easy as that. Just two things. Go get those items. You've got two songs to do that in. And meet back here for the draw along tonight. This is new from Lost and Found. It's their song One Direction.

0: Hope Dust, Peace Be Still on Life FM. On the night show, I love doing this part, the draw along. This is where I share a drawing prompt with you, and hopefully we get to spend a couple minutes drawing. I mean, obviously, if you're driving, you can't be drawing at the same time, but maybe this is something you could do a little later when you get the moment. Today's drawing prompt, a plant you would love to have in your house. Now, there's a couple here for me, but I'm going to go with a fiddle leaf fig. I don't know if you know what that looks like. We actually have a couple of those here at our workplace at Rima Media. Beautiful. I think they're thriving in the conditions of the reception area. They get a decent amount of sun, not too much, and they're just really thriving. My mum had a fiddle leaf fig at her house. She has. Except they've now moved it to somewhere that's got a bit more light and it's a bit warmer. I think where they had it initially, it's just a bit too cold there, so it doesn't do so well. But fiddle leaf figs, I think they've got really nice looking leaves. They can be quite big as well. So fiddle leaf figs can grow quite long, tall, sorry. And I'm currently just trying to draw lots of leaves on my fiddle leaf fig in my book. What is the plant you would love to have in your house? I personally don't think my current house is the best condition to grow a fiddle leaf fig because they are kind of high maintenance and sort of hard, right, to look after, I'd say. An easy one, though, a snake plant. Those are great. They kind of thrive in... I don't want to say neglect, but you really don't need to do much to keep a snake plant alive. So they're good. The snake plant is probably my plant at home that is doing the best out of all of them. I do have a ZZ plant in my bathroom, but I don't know. I just think it might be kind of dying on me. I don't think I water that one enough, but I also know you don't want to overwater it either. How is your drawing coming along? The plant you'd love to have in your house. How's that going for you? I think I'm almost finished now with my fiddle leaf fig. I've drawn it pretty tall, I would say. And it looks a bit sparse, though. I think it just needs more leaves and less gaps between the leaves. All right, that's it for the draw along tonight, though. Hope you had fun with that one. Maybe you weren't able to draw just now. When you get a moment, give it a go and try and draw a plant you would love to have in your house.
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0: Lecrae and Jamie McDonald with Unbreakable on Life FM. We had such a great time yesterday for Water for Life Day, teaming up with Convoy of Hope. Now, they're a wonderful organisation. They work around the globe. But yesterday, Water for Life Day, all about shining a spotlight on Tanzania. Yesterday, we were raising money for a village in Tanzania that needs water. Water is life. Without it, everything stops. But when people have access to clean, safe water, families stay healthy, children can go to school, and whole communities, they have the opportunity to thrive. And this is really shown in the documentary that's been made by Shine TV. It's called The First Drop. Beautiful one, beautiful, incredible documentary. I had the privilege of watching it the other day. And you can actually watch this on demand on Shine right now. ShineTV.co.nz. It's called The First Drop. Now, this documentary is about 45 minutes long. It's an observational doco, and it really just shows the difference between two villages in Tanzania. One that has access to safe, clean water, and the other that doesn't. They're still waiting, right? And because of yesterday, that village that doesn't have water is going to get water. They're going to get a water solution. It's going to be so incredible, and it's really going to help that village, that community thrive. Because of yesterday, because of you, the amount raised for Convoy of Hope for Water for Life Day, over $82,000. And just under 3,300 people will have water for life. That is such an incredible thing. And look, you can still donate because there's other villages on the waiting list waiting for Convoy of Hope to help them. You can donate through the website lifefm.co.nz. But if you donated yesterday or even earlier today, thank you so much. Thank you for helping. Thank you for making a lasting difference.
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3: Betrothal isn't a word we use much these days. Hey, guess what happened today? I got betrothed to my beloved. Maybe the word has vanished because the idea of betrothal has disappeared. In Bible days, betrothal meant more than engagement. It was part of the marriage ritual. As soon as the couple was betrothed, they were considered one, but there wasn't an actual wedding for a year or more. Where is this going? Well, the church is the bride of Christ, and we're looking forward to the day when we'll get to sit with him for what the book of Revelation calls the marriage supper of the Lamb. Jesus' love for us is far more than the kindness of a great boss or well-meaning charity worker. It's a love that's so strong and personal, all we have to compare it to is marriage. So if we're afraid of missing out on some earthly thing, romance, success, belonging, Jesus has plans for our future that involve all those amazing earthly feelings. And then some. We're not going to miss out on anything. Until then, he's making a place for us, praying on our behalf, continuing to pursue us and bringing us into the knowledge of him, like it says in Ephesians chapter 4, verse 13. So what now? If you have a friend in mind to invite to church, then do that this week. Don't worry, you don't have to mention the betrothal word, but just know for yourself that your betrothal to Jesus is the best thing you'll ever have.
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1: Granny Cash, Raised by Wolves on Life FM. Coming up to 11 o'clock. That means on the way, our worship hour. The hour, the river, is our worship hour. That's every night from 11 p.m. until midnight. We've got a full hour of worship music. I think it's a really cool way to, you know, finish the day with worship. And to kick us off tonight, this incredible one from Passion.

Passion, all about you. This version live from the Passion 2023 conference. It's our first song on the hour tonight, so you'll hear that one at 11. Right now, it's new music from Equippers Revolution. This is their song, Promised Land.

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1: 2 Corinthians 5 verse 17. Now we look inside, and what we see is that anyone united with the Messiah gets a fresh start, is created new. The old life is gone, a new life burgeons. 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

Benjamin William Hastings and Blessing Offer. That's the thing about praise on Life FM. Eloise here. Hope you've been loving the start of our worship hour. The hour, the river, is every night on Life, not just on Sundays, but every night, 11 p.m. until midnight. We have a full hour of worship music at the end of the day. Such a beautiful way to close the day off, right? Coming up, I'll share with you today's gospel reading. It's from Matthew chapter 13 from verse 18 today, if you're wanting to read along. Let's get back to the worship. This one's from Brooke Lidgetwood. It's Bless God on Life.

Casting Crowns with Thrive on Life FM. Coming up to halfway through the hour, the River, our worship hour. This is a great place to just pause and reflect on God's word. Tonight, reading from Matthew chapter 13, from verse 18 through to 23. Jesus said to his disciples, "You are to hear the parable of the sower. When anyone hears the word of the kingdom without understanding, the evil one comes and carries off what was sown in his heart. This is the man who received the seed on the edge of the path. The one who received it on patches of rock is the man who hears the word and welcomes it at once with joy. But he has no root in him. He does not last. Let some trial come with some persecution on account of the word, and he falls away at once. The one who received the seed in thorns is the man who hears the word, but the worries of this world and the lure of riches choke the word, and so he produces nothing. And the one who receives the seed in rich soil is the man who hears the word and understands it. He is the one who yields a harvest and produces now 100-fold, now 60, now 30. That is today's gospel reading. If you want to reflect on it some more, you can find it in Matthew 13 from verse 18 through to 23. Let's get back into the hour. This one from Cody Carnes, it's Firm Foundation, He Won't.

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0: 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Eloise here. Earlier in the show, I share with you the guided scripture from the YouVersion Bible app. What I love about this is that it takes a look at the verse of the day, shares a devotional based on that, some thoughts for reflection, and there's also a prayer that goes with it. I just want to share that prayer again with you now. God, thank you for always providing a way out of temptation. Because I know your son, sin doesn't have control over my life. But because the world isn't fully restored yet, I still find myself tempted. Your word says that you'll be with me. Thank you. Please give me the courage to say no to the things that could harm me. I want to faithfully follow you at all times. In Jesus' name, amen. That is the prayer that goes with the guided scripture today. Again, this is on the YouVersion Bible app. You can download the app for free and you'll find the guided scripture on the homepage of the app. Let's get back into the hour. Our worship hour, this one from Corin Hawthorne and Matt Ma. It's How Great on Life.
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Josh Baldwin, thank you, Jesus, on Life. Eloise here, thanks for hanging out on this Friday night. This is where I'll say goodbye. It's not quite the end of our worship hour. This goes until midnight, so I think two more worship songs to fit in before then. But I hope you have a blessed weekend, a restful weekend. Hō marie, mā te atua koe e manaaki. Good night. May God care for you. I remember.

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1: Isaiah 40, verse 31. But those who wait upon God get fresh strength. They spread their wings and soar like eagles. They run and don't get tired. They walk and don't lag behind.
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You are with Ruth. If you didn't already know, I am the Rima Media intern taking over the Life FM overnights. So it's great that you are joining me. That song you just heard was Alive by Grace Vineyard Music. Last week, I was talking about finding a new hobby. And I've come across a hobby which I did not know existed before I stumbled upon it. And I didn't realize that it was as popular as it is. If you were to do this hobby, you may hear something like this. Yes, that may be what you hear in this hobby. I'll be sharing what this hobby is coming up shortly, and it may not be what you think it is. I'll be sharing what that hobby is coming up shortly. Here is Brandon Murphy with Better King. Good morning, you're listening to Life FM, and happy National Hot Fudge Sunday Day.

0: Over the past few days, you've done something special. 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
0: 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If you were part of it, thank you.
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0: Renee, the light here on Life FM. You are with Ruth on your Saturday morning. It's great to have you part of the conversation. Feel free to get in touch, 8168 with the keyword life. Hobbies, they come in all shapes and sizes. For some people, their hobby even becomes their career. And I am on a quest to find a new hobby. I have recently learned of a popular hobby that is completely real, which started in Finland in 2012. I'm going to give you the rules to this hobby, and I want you to try and guess what this hobby is. Let me know your thoughts, 8168 with keyword life. Here are the rules to this hobby. Number one, competitors need to wear a helmet when they perform. Competitors cannot bring pets to the venue. And competitors must wear proper running shoes. What do you think this hobby is? Let me know, 8168 with the keyword life. Here is a hint to this hobby. Old MacDonald had a farm, E-I-E-I-O. And on that farm he had a horse, E-I-E-I-O. What do you think this hobby is? Let me know, 8168 with the keyword life. And remember, it may not be what you think it is. I'll be sharing what this hobby is coming up next here on Life FM.
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5: In 2 Chronicles 20, there is a story of a king whose people were about to be attacked. The Bible says that after the king prayed, he spoke with the people and chose worshippers to walk out in front of the army, singing praises to God. As they praised, the Lord fought on their behalf and defeated their enemies, rescuing them. Has the enemy risen up against you? Has life been throwing challenges at you? Have you felt attacked, mistreated, or forgotten? Don't be discouraged, don't lose heart, and don't give up. Open your mouth and start to praise God. Praise comes before the battle, and as you do, God is fighting on your behalf, making things happen behind the scenes and defeating your enemies. Stop saying it's never going to happen and talking yourself out of what God has promised you. Stay in faith and keep praising God, knowing He will work out everything for good. I'm Ben Cherry, pastor of City Point Church, Auckland.
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0: God Loves Us by Jordan Armstrong. You're listening to Life FM. You are with Ruth on your Saturday morning. I have learnt of a new hobby and you are trying to guess what that hobby is from the rules I've given you. In case you didn't hear the rules, they are: competitors need to wear a helmet when they perform, competitors cannot bring pets to the venue, and competitors must wear proper running shoes. So without further ado, here is a little bit of audio from this hobby, which it is a little bit difficult to understand what the hobby is, but don't worry, I'll be telling you all about it. Here is what this hobby is. The hobby that I have been talking about this morning is hobby horsing. It is a real life competition that started in 2012 in Finland, where competitors follow a set course of jumps and hurdles while riding a hobby horse, which is a fake horse head, kind of like a teddy horse head on a stick. I want to know, do you have a unique hobby? Let me know what that is. 8168 with the keyword life. Coming up, you and I are looking at a bit of Bible. 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
1: 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We believe that no matter how loud the world gets, there's a peace that surpasses all understanding. We believe that you weren't meant to carry the weight of tomorrow on your shoulders today. If you're feeling overwhelmed, or perhaps just a little lost in the noise, take a moment and breathe. We want you to know you're seen, you are known, and you are deeply loved. If your heart is heavy, let's take a moment together and pray. Lord, I give you my worries and my weariness. Replace my anxiety with your peace and my doubt with your strength. Guide my steps today and remind me that I'm never walking alone. Amen. Hang on to that promise as you go about your day.
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4: Blessed are those who hunger and thirst for righteousness, for they will be filled. This is the fourth beatitude from the Sermon on the Mount that Jesus gave, from Matthew chapter 5. Jesus says that the people who will be satisfied in the end are those whose hunger and thirst has been for righteousness, not the pursuit of other things. They are the people who crave for grace to be merciful, people who passionately desire to make peace. In the same way that we pursue food and drink, let us pray that we will hunger and thirst to establish righteousness. Blessed are those who hunger and thirst for righteousness, for they will be filled.
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Won't Let Go, Jamie McDonald on your Saturday morning. You are with Ruth, otherwise known as Ruth the Intern here on Life FM. It is now time for a bit of Bible. We all live pretty busy lives, right? Where our to-do lists can end up chock-a-block pretty quickly. There's a lot to get through. So it can be very annoying and disheartening when we are interrupted. In the Bible, Jesus also faced several interruptions. In Mark 5, Jesus was headed to heal Jairus' daughter when a woman touched his garment for healing. Then in Mark 10, Jesus was heading to Jerusalem when Bartimaeus came to him for healing. These are just two examples out of many where Jesus was interrupted. Yet he didn't get annoyed, but saw those moments as chances to share God's love with others. What a great reminder for us, and a challenging reminder that these interruptions that we encounter can actually be opportunities to be a light for Jesus. 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Here is Torin Wells with The Church Is On Fire.

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I'll be sharing all those details coming up shortly. Speaking of Kiwi artists, here is Aro.

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0: 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Bay Turner, Somebody's Praying. You're listening to Life FM on your Saturday morning. Great to have you joining me. You are with Ruth. 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Coming up, we are talking about movies. That is coming up shortly after these short messages.
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8: Kia ora tato. Welcome to A Minute in History with the Hope Project. In our nation today, we believe in the equality of the genders when most cultures in history have not. While it might surprise some, it's because of our Christian past. You see, Jesus was quite a radical advocate for women's rights. Consider the account of the two sisters, Mary and Martha. The Bible tells how Martha complained that Mary was sitting to learn from Jesus instead of doing her household chores. Against all expectation, Jesus said that in neglecting her womanly chores, Mary had chosen what was better. Put differently, women are not just objects to be used. They have rational minds and deserve equal opportunity with men to learn and discuss things. Jesus' actions were radical, and the impact's been remarkable. Do you want to know why we believe in the equality of men and women? Read the history books and you'll see. Jesus has influenced our thinking more than we know. See hopeproject.co.nz for more.
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I'm Ruth. That was KB and Ben Fuller with Father. You are listening to Life FM on your Saturday morning, nearly 1:40. I love watching movies, and equally, I love being able to log all the movies that I watch on this app called Letterboxd. Letterboxd is built for logging and discovering films. It is an app founded by two fellow Kiwis, Matthew and Carl.

0: in 2011. The app has more than 26 million users worldwide, and the news broke this past week that it looks like the app Letterboxd will be bought out by Netflix for a very large sum of money. And that is a bit sad, I will be honest, because it is unclear what that means for the future of the app and what it means for users. So it is a bit sad, but I have been looking at some of the reviews that I've seen on the app, and there's one reviewer in particular which I really enjoy seeing the reviews. I'll be sharing who that individual is and what these very cool reviews are coming up shortly here on Life FM.
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6: There's an amazing verse in Joshua chapter 14 where Caleb says, "Now give me this hill country that the Lord promised me that day." Here we have Caleb as an 85-year-old remembering a promise that was seemingly lost, and he said, "Give me the promise that God promised me that day." I believe if you've got a that day, you've got something to stand on. You've got a future, a hope, a reason to move forward. If you've got a that day, you've got a promise. I remember that day when I became a Christian. I remember that day when God spoke to me about moving to England and starting a church in Manchester. And I believe you should wheel out your that day. Dust it off, shake it down, and remember that day could be today. Don't dismiss today, and don't let the routine of today ruin the fact that today could be the fulfillment of that day. My name is Glyn Barrett.
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0: 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You're listening to Life FM. You are with Ruth. Let me know your thoughts on all the things that I am talking about. 8168 with keyword life. This morning, I have been talking about Letterboxd, which is a film logging and review platform that is potentially getting bought out by Netflix. It is a bit sad for me as I am a user, so uncertain what it looks like for the future of this app. But to something more positive, I have come across a very talented film reviewer.
1: I will never be like other people, but that's all right, because I am a bear. A bear called Paddington.
0: Paddington Bear. He has taken up a new role as a film reviewer on Letterboxd, the film logging and review app. I must say, all of the reviews Paddington Bear leaves on the films he watches are all full of wisdom, are very wise and very sweet. This is what Paddington Bear said about the 1964 film Mary Poppins. He said, "Mary Poppins has a wonderful hat and such excellent manners. I imagine her bag is very good at holding sandwiches." That is Paddington Bear with his review of Mary Poppins on Letterboxd. Let me know, do you have Letterboxd? And what is your favourite film? Let me know, 8168 with the keyword life. 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Here is Lindy and Terrian with Praise You.

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You are listening to Life FM on your Saturday morning. Kia ora, you are with Ruth. It's great to have your company. If you don't know who I am, that is because I am fairly new to the show. I've been here a couple of weeks. I am taking over the Life FM overnights on Saturdays. So if you are joining me for the first time, let me know how your day is going. 8168 with keyword life. It has gone 2 a.m. and today I am sharing something new that I have learnt with you, all about an iconic Kiwi lolly. That is coming up shortly. First though, here is Mercy Me, Always Only Jesus.

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0: 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You are with Ruth on Life FM. It's great to be with you. That song you just heard was The Way I Do by Bailey Hager. I am sharing something new that I have learned each week with you to prove that you do learn something new every day. At the end of my show last week, there was a battle to find out what the best flavor fruit burst is. Obviously for me, it is the purple, the wild berry. Some people think banana is the best flavor. If that is you, I'm sorry, I cannot agree with you. But as I was discussing fruit bursts out on the broadcasting floor, I learned something absolutely mind-blowing about fruit bursts. I'll be sharing what that fact is with you coming up shortly here on Life FM.
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6: Hebrews 4 verse 12 says that the Word of God is living and active. It can turn your impossibility into possibility. God's Word is very sharp. And that's why it's so powerful, so supreme and omnipotent, because God's Word, when it is sent out of His mouth, accomplishes what it is being sent out to do. That's why we encourage people to consume the Word, meditate on the Word, ponder on the Word, because it is a living and active Word. It has the answer to every problem in your life right now, and you're going to find it in His Word, in the Scriptures. 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

0: That is Madison Watkins on your Saturday morning here on Life FM. You are with Ruth. It's great to have your company. I am sharing something new that I have learned every week with you to prove that you do learn something new every day. And today is all about fruit bursts, because I have learned something absolutely crazy about the tried and true kiwi lolly. And that is that there used to be a peach-flavored fruit burst. You heard me right, peach-flavored fruit burst. The production for the peach-flavored fruit burst stopped in 2011, which, as you can imagine, caused a massive stir in the kiwi population, so much that there is still a Facebook page with a 15k following, all for bringing back the peach-flavored fruit burst. That is pretty crazy, and even more crazy is there was a poll on this Facebook page, you can still go have a look at it, that shows that the peach-flavored fruit burst is the most popular and most loved flavor, which is crazy, because why would you get rid of something that is so good? That is the million-dollar question, I guess. 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
3: When we're with someone who just wants to argue or pick us apart, we lose energy. But when meeting with our best friend, we feel better. Obvious truths, really, but how much truer in the case of God? Long ago, God told Moses to give the Israelites this blessing: "The Lord make his face shine upon you and be gracious to you. The Lord turn his face towards you and give you peace." That's in Numbers 6, 24 to 26. What did this blessing mean? It meant God would be with them and with the incredible intimacy of a close friend, and they would receive the peace that comes from that. Jesus said, "I have called you friends." Paul wrote, "He adopted you as his own children. Now we call him Abba Father, for his spirit joins with our spirit to affirm that we are God's children." We can meet with God just to be with him, not only to hear from him or feel warm feelings, though he's so good that he often gives those to us too. For centuries, meeting with him has given God's people a deep, profoundly personal peace. So what now? Jesus gifted us his close relationship with his Father. More than disciples, we are called his friends. Want a clearer discovery of that love? Ask him. His face is always turned towards you.
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Torin Wells and Pastor Mike Jr. with Sunday Morning. You are listening to Life FM on your Saturday morning with Ruth. It's great to have your company. 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And I won't give it away, but there has been some drastic changes in the top five. Grace Vineyard Music and Jamie McDonald are still there, but there is a new contender. 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

Lapani and the listeners with Home to kick off your Saturday morning. It has just gone 3 a.m. You are listening to Life FM. Kia ora and welcome to the overnights. You are with Ruth. If you don't know who I am, that is because I am fairly new to the Life FM crew. I am the Rima Media intern taking over the Life FM overnights. So thank you for joining me. Let me know how your day is going. 8168 with the keyword life. Coming up, you and I are going to spend some time in prayer because prayer is a very powerful tool we have in our toolbox. Today, you and I are praying over good rest. Whether you're struggling to have good sleep at night or maybe you're just struggling to take some time out to spend with the Lord during your busy week, we are going to pray over that together. That is coming up shortly. Before that, though, here is Lauren Daigle, Hold On To Me. When the

0: Over the past few days, you've done something special. 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
0: 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It means mums no longer have to walk for hours each day. 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
0: 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If you were part of it, thank you.
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0: You are listening to Life FM with Ruth on your Saturday morning. That was Dan Brim's Fly Away. It's great to be with you. Prayer is a very powerful thing, and right now you and I are going to spend some time in prayer, praying over good rest. Dear Lord Jesus, we thank you that you have created us perfectly, Lord. Each and every one of your children you have created in your perfect image. We thank you, Lord Jesus, that we can come to you with our needs, Lord. And we just lift before you those of us part of this conversation, Lord, who are struggling to get good sleep, Lord, are struggling to find good rest. We ask that you would be with them, Lord, that you'd bring in comfort, that you would bring them peace, Lord Jesus. That for those of us who are struggling maybe to find some time to sit out and take some time out to spend with you, Lord Jesus, we ask that you would just bring us encouragement, that you would just bring us joy, that you would fill our cups up again, Lord. And we thank you that we can come to you. In Matthew 11, it says that those of us who are weary and burdened, that we can come to you and you will give us rest, Lord. We thank you, Lord Jesus, for your mighty name, for your love, Lord, and that we can come to you, Lord. We just lift up those of us who are struggling to get good rest, Lord. We thank you, Lord Jesus. Amen. Thank you for joining me in that time of prayer. Coming up, I'm sharing a very awesome song that I've been listening to this past week. I'll be sharing that with you shortly here on Life FM.
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0: Sif Schlieter with Bye Bye here on Life FM for your Saturday morning. You are with Ruth, otherwise known as Ruth the Intern. It is great to be with you. Let me know how your day's going, 8168 with the keyword life. You may have heard the saying, or something similar, that the day is not getting any younger, which is very true as we do get older every minute. Speaking of being young, I have a song suggestion for you. Here it is. Tell me that it ain't so, I just wanna be young forever. My song suggestion for you is Roy Tosh, Young Forever. That song was released in March 2023. The song was inspired by Roy reliving his childhood through his own children and gives a glimpse of what growing up in the 90s was like. Roy said that finding Christ as he was growing up had a profound impact on his life. That song also has a very cool music video. It reminds me of Matthew 8 verse 3, which talks about having faith like a child. If you haven't listened to Young Forever by Roy Tosh, I reckon you give it a listen. 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Great to be with you.
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5: Hi, I'm Amanda Salmon. What does it mean to be a disciple of Christ? The idea is that we immerse ourselves in the practices of Jesus. It's about learning to live in the rest of his embrace. He being God and his embrace being love. It's learning to live in love. Sounds simple, doesn't it? But we have a tendency to complicate and catastrophize rather than simplify. But Jesus' invitation is just that, to simplify, to breathe, to rest, to declutter, de-stress and detox, and still do all the things that he has called us to do. Remember, it's not a striving life. It's a walking in harmony with the Spirit life. It's not a life of rigid absolutes, but of navigating our lives well with him. It's recognizing seasons and opportunities. It's admitting, no, we are not enough. Our strength, our wisdom, talents, whatever, we are not enough, but he is.
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It is nearly 4 a.m. You are listening to Life FM with Ruth. Great to have you joining me. I saw a pretty cool waterfall this past weekend and I took a bunch of photos. 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
1: Galatians 5 verse 22. But what happens when we live God's way? He brings gifts into our lives much the same way that fruit appears in an orchard. Things like affection for others, exuberance about life, serenity. We develop a willingness to stick with things, a sense of compassion in the heart, and a conviction that a basic holiness permeates things and people. We find ourselves involved in loyal commitments.
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Kia ora and welcome to Life FM Overnights. You are with Ruth, otherwise known as Ruthie Intern. It is great to have you joining me this morning. That song you just heard was Miracle by For King and Country. This past week wrapped up the 2026 FIFA World Cup. It finished in quite dramatic fashion in a very tense game between Spain and Argentina. Spain did take it home, winning 1-0. Very crazy game. Not a lot of attempts on goal from Argentina, which is a bit crazy. Also, if you didn't see the third place game between France and England, that was quite a wild game. 10 goals, which is insane. If you haven't seen it, go check it out. But what has been your favourite moment from this year's FIFA World Cup? Let me know what that is, 8168 with the keyword life. I have got some interesting and unique moments that happened this FIFA World Cup. I'll be sharing those with you coming up shortly. First though, here is Sarah Reeves, More Than Enough.

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0: That is Rua Young with Runnin' here on Life FM. You are with Ruth this morning on your Saturday. Great to have you joining the conversation. You and I are talking about some of the unique moments that happened this 2026 FIFA World Cup. If you have a favourite moment or favourite unique crazy moment, let me know what that is, 8168 with the keyword life. Without further ado, here is one crazy thing that happened this FIFA World Cup. That is Norway fans doing the row, which is their iconic thing that they do to support the Norway team playing. That particular piece of audio was a bunch of Norway fans rowing on Miami Beach. Definitely a unique sentence in itself. But that is a very cool fan reaction. And now going to another crazy moment that happened from a player.
1: Unbelievable support. Speechless. I can't even talk. So
0: that is English player Harry Kane losing his voice. Some say he sounded a little like Mickey Mouse. That was after England won against Mexico 3-2 in the round of 16. England finished third in the FIFA World Cup this year after an unbelievable game against France, winning 6-4. Those are two crazy cool moments that happened this year at the FIFA World Cup. I've got two more moments to share with you coming up shortly. Do you have a favourite moment or situation or something that happened this year at the FIFA World Cup? Let me know what that is, 8168 with the keyword life.
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6: Outside of my window, sometimes I hear the tui. 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If you listen carefully, you'll notice clicks and whistles, even the odd squawk woven in. On its own, each sound might seem strange, but together, it's stunning. Worship can feel like that. My voice might sound thin, yours might crack, someone else might be off key completely. But when we gather, our mixed offerings rise together into something that God calls beautiful. He delights in the layers, not just the polished bits. Sometimes I think my worship has to be perfect. The right words, the right posture, the right tone. But if God delights in tui, surely he delights in my imperfect song, layered with everyone else's, of course. The beauty is in the blend, not the solo. So sing. Even if it feels squeaky and strange, offer your notes and trust that God is weaving them into something far richer than you can even hear. I'm Mickey with inbetween.org.nz, and I hope this sparks your thinking. Let's see what God does with it.
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0: Lost and Found. On your Saturday morning, you are listening to Life FM. You are with Ruth. It's great to be with you. You and I are going over some of the wacky, cool, crazy moments that happened this year at the FIFA World Cup. And someone who went viral this FIFA World Cup, I'm not talking about the players, rather I am talking about Merlin. The unofficial official mascot for the 2026 FIFA World Cup, that is Merlin, a two-year-old duck from Mexico City who became internet famous after appearing at World Cup celebrations dressed in a Mexican jersey. Now going to someone who had a similar story to the McAllister family in Home Alone.
1: Kevin's not here.
0: Now, we are not talking about Kevin, but rather Michael Hewitt, who was a missing person for 10 days in Barcelona after losing his phone while travelling to Boston for the FIFA World Cup. Without his phone, contact numbers, or his boarding pass, Michael decided to spend his time watching the FIFA World Cup in Barcelona bars. Those are two more crazy moments to add to the list from this year's FIFA World Cup. Do you have a favourite moment from this tournament? Let me know, 8168 with the keyword life.
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0: 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Great to have you joining me this morning. That song you just heard was Suffer Well by Good Weather Forecast. That song is currently high up there on the Life FM U chart. 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
1: 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Genesis 1 verse 1. First this. God created the heavens and the earth. All you see, all you don't see.
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We the Kingdom and Crowder with Glory Glory on your Saturday morning. You are with Ruth. It has just gone 5:06 a.m. Great to be with you. If you don't know who I am, that is because I am fairly new. I am the Rima Media intern taking over the Life FM overnights. So thank you for tuning in. Let me know how you're doing. 8168 with the keyword life. If you were listening to my show last Saturday morning, you may have picked up on it that there were a lot of kids' songs from TV shows played across the show, and I've been feeling quite nostalgic this past week. So coming up, you and I are going to be talking about what is the best kids' TV show. That is coming up shortly. First though, here is Limma Blaze with Over on Life FM. Was

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1: 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We're talking about this in the 7-Minute Sermon. 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

0: Terrien and Ian Alexander with Loving You here on Life FM. You are with Ruth on your Saturday morning. What do you think is the best kids' TV show? I know this is definitely one of the contenders in my book.
1: Toot, toot, chugga, chugga, big red car. We'll travel near and we'll travel far.
0: Yes, I'm talking about The Wiggles. Is The Wiggles the best kids' TV show? What do you think? Let me know. 8168 with the keyword life. Or maybe, sticking with the Australian theme, is this the best kids' TV show? H2O, of course. Is that the best kids' TV show? What do you think? Let me know. 8168 with the keyword life. Coming up, I'm sharing another kids' TV show that unfortunately stopped rather abruptly. I'll be sharing that coming up shortly. But what is the best kids' TV show? Let me know. 8168 with the keyword life.
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0: You are listening to Life FM on your Saturday morning with Ruth. It is great to have your company. That song you just heard was Equippers Revolution's new song, Promised Land. You and I are talking about the best kids TV show. What do you think is the best kids TV show? Let me know, 8168 with the keyword life. While we are on this subject, do you remember this kids TV show?
1: Now, this may sound crazy, but that is the end of Sticky TV, not just for 2017, but forever!
0: That is the very sad and dreaded announcement of the end of Sticky TV. Do you remember watching Sticky TV? Because it is definitely a show that I spent a lot of time watching. That announcement I only saw a little while after Sticky TV ended, so in a way, I was left a bit in the dark for a little while.

0: I still actually don't know why Sticky TV ended. I thought it was a pretty awesome show. I definitely missed watching that when it ended. Let me know, what is your favorite kids TV show? Or maybe what is your kids' favorite TV show? Let me know what that is, 8168 with the keyword life. Coming up, I am sharing a bit of encouragement for your Saturday morning.
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8: Have you ever wanted to experience more of God? In the Old Testament, the presence of God was hosted in the Ark of the Covenant, and wherever the Ark was, the people prospered and experienced success. In fact, they were so desperate to have the presence of God with them that the Ark was highly sought after and stolen in battle. Flick forward to the New Testament, and 1 Corinthians 3:16 says, "Don't you realize that together you have become God's inner temple and that the Spirit of God makes his home in you?" So the next time you're feeling a little bit desperate to experience God, just stop for a second and remember, he's actually already picked you to dwell in. He's not somewhere external. You don't have to strive to find him. He's already made his home in you. God, increase our awareness of your presence already in me. For more, check out Beck's Words of Life on the gram.
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That is We Are Messengers, halfway home here on Life FM. You are with Ruth this morning. It is nearly 6 a.m. on your Saturday, which means that my show is coming to an end. Thank you so much for keeping me company. Before I go, though, here is some encouragement found in Psalm 55, verse 22, which says, "Cast your cares on the Lord and he will sustain you. He will never let the righteous be shaken." I just love that verse. Cast your cares on the Lord and he will sustain you. I hope you have a lovely weekend ahead. Here is Wren Collective, Do It All Alone on Life FM.

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2: And this update. An earthquake has rocked parts of the central North Island this morning. A 5.7 magnitude quake occurred at 4:51 southwest of Tomaranui at a depth of 10 kilometres. Newstalk ZB political reporter Azaria Howell was woken by the shaking in central Wellington.
3: It felt small at the start but seemed to get worse. It went on for quite some time as well. Our rolling wardrobe doors were rattling.
2: More than 20,000 people have reported feeling the early morning quake on GeoNet from Auckland to Nelson. The loss of Lynn Fleming has left a lasting mark on the police community. Hayden Tasker will spend at least 22 years behind bars for murdering Fleming and seriously injuring Senior Sergeant Adam Ramsey on New Year's Day last year. The 33-year-old deliberately drove his car at the two officers in Buxton Square. Nelson Area Commander Inspector Steve Collins says Fleming was a role model and deserves to be remembered. That's news.
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2: To sports now, and New Zealand's first medal opportunities of the Glasgow Commonwealth Games will come in the pool. Erica Fairweather, Caitlin Deans and Eve Thomas feature in the women's 400 metres freestyle final at 6:07 a.m. while Lewis Clairbert races for men's 200 metres medley gold from 6:16. Hazel Auerhand and Zoe Pedersen are in the women's 50 metres butterfly final just after 7. Basketball star LeBron James has signed with the Philadelphia 76ers for what he says will be his final contract in the NBA. The Rabbitohs have clinched a 28-26 win over the Storm in League's NRL. Earlier, the Roosters pipped the Knights 23-22, with Newcastle and Kiwis playmaker Dylan Brown going off with a serious knee injury. And Liam Lawson's finished 7th in the second practice session for Formula One's Hungarian Grand Prix. That's sport. I'm Kalia Strong.
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0: From the Word. Hebrews 12 verse 2. Keep your eyes on Jesus, who both began and finished this race we're in. Study how he did it, because he never lost sight of where he was headed. That exhilarating finish in and with God. He could put up with anything along the way. Cross, shame, whatever. And now he's there, in the place of honour, right alongside God.
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0: Kiwi music from Lily Linscott. You can be happy too. It is Life FM. Good morning to you, friend. Hey, welcome along to your Saturday morning. We've done it. We're at another weekend, which is always just the most glorious feeling. I hope it has been a slow start to your day. But hey, if you're up at 6 o'clock, yeah, you're doing pretty good because there's a lot of people that would enjoy a Saturday sleep. And so if you're up with me, well done to you. Coming up, the new one from Jordan Armstrong called God Loves Us. You're going to find out something we can celebrate today as well. It's Life FM.
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6: Hello, Joy here. Not long ago, I made a decision to start eating healthy. But if there wasn't anything healthy in the pantry, I'd fall back to my old ways and reach for that cookie. I'd always regret it afterwards. But the truth was, I failed to plan, and so I plan to fail. What decisions have you made? To save more money, to spend more time with the family, to read your Bible? It's awesome to have good intentions, but intentions alone don't get results. You'll need to stock your mental pantry with reasons to persist. That way you won't munch on your excuses. Perhaps you've made a decision to not give in to a sinful temptation. It says in Psalms, "I have hidden your word in my heart that I might not sin against you." When I read that verse, I see foresight, I see proactivity, and I see planning for success. What do you want to accomplish? Perhaps today is the day to stock your mental pantry. Plan to succeed. This is Joy Ravella.
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New music from Jordan Armstrong. That one is God Loves Us. This song is a reminder that no matter what you have done, where you've been, what you're facing right now, that God's love never changes. He said, I wrote this song to encourage people who need hope, healing, and a reminder that they are deeply loved by God. Thank you for being a part of this journey with me. So cool. I hope you are enjoying that one. And if you are, you can vote for it on the U chart over at lifefm.co.nz. Here's Stars Go Dim. This is

0: Cody, that one is obsessed. It is Life FM. Hey, we would love for you to know that we are available to pray for you. That is why we created the prayer wall. It is a spot that you can go and post your prayer requests. We'll be praying for that request, but also others will as well, because Life FM is a community that loves praying for each other. 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

0: the listeners that is home on life. Celebration for today. Well, today is National Carousel Day. It's funny because these things look so idyllic, don't they? A carousel with the horses bobbing up and down, the music. But all I can think about now as an adult is if I went on one of those, how disgustingly dizzy I would feel and probably very nauseous as well. That motion just going round and round and round. Yeah, maybe not. Maybe better belonging in a storybook or a movie, but, or hey, all for children. But there you go. Today is National Carousel Day. Coming up for you after the break, we're going to get into today's word for you today. It's called His Face Turned Towards You. And hey, if you want to find out more about the word for you, check out the website, lifefm.co.nz.
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2: 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He allows us to participate in His purposes. So, in that sense, He does need us. Not because He lacks anything, but because He delights to work through us.
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4: When we're with someone who just wants to argue or pick us apart, we lose energy. But when meeting with our best friend, we feel better. Obvious truths, really, but how much truer in the case of God? Long ago, God told Moses to give the Israelites this blessing. The Lord make his face shine upon you and be gracious to you. The Lord turn his face towards you and give you peace. That's in Numbers 6, 24 to 26. What did this blessing mean? It meant God would be with them and with the incredible intimacy of a close friend. And they would receive the peace that comes from that. Jesus said, I have called you friends. Paul wrote, he adopted you as his own children. Now we call him Abba Father, for his spirit joins with our spirit to affirm that we are God's children. We can meet with God just to be with him, not only to hear from him or feel warm feelings, though he's so good that he often gives those to us too. For centuries, meeting with him has given God's people a deep, profoundly personal peace. So what now? Jesus gifted us his close relationship with his Father. More than disciples, we are called his friends. Want a clearer discovery of that love? Ask him. His face is always turned towards you.
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Brandon Lake and Nick Jonas, that one is The Author on Life. Heading into three in a row, A Blaze is on the way. Maverick City Music, Genevieve and Nick Day with Nobody But Jesus. And this one is Lindy. It's called Lies. It's Life.

0: Grace Vineyard Music, Joshua McGregor and Mally Solar. That one is Alive. Holly with you. It is your Saturday morning here on Life FM. Hey, I hope you are doing well and that you have had a really nice week. Actually, let me know what one of the highlights of your week has been. I'd love to know. 8168 with the keyword life. Music on the way. I've got the new one from KB and Ben Fuller. It is called Father. And this hour, we're actually going to head along to the socials to see what Matthew S. Tadashi and Kirk Franklin have been up to.
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7: Hi, I'm Paul Tribulco. I love growing vegetables. I love the rhythm of the seasons, planting in spring, harvesting in summer and autumn. Jesus knew a good deal about planting and harvesting. Think of John 12. Unless a grain of wheat falls into the earth and dies, it remains just a single grain. But if it dies, it bears much fruit. Jesus knows about planting and about an abundant crop. But Jesus is talking about himself. He knows he is going to die for the sins of the world. Planting a grain of wheat is an image for his death. But he knows that through his death he will bear much fruit. From the dead grain in the earth comes his risen life. This bears much fruit and continues to bear fruit in our world today, where the risen Jesus is at work. Thanks be to God. I'm Paul Tribulco from the Theology Program at the University of Otago.
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lately. I've been through all the ups and downs. It's crazy. Everything feels so different now.

KB and Ben Fuller, that one is Father. New music, and actually that song only added this week. I hope you are enjoying it. It is all about exploring the cycle of generational trauma and the journey to break it. It's overcoming the hurt and the wounds and finding good role models for the next generation for earthly fathers to do better. Wow. Pretty powerful message and story behind that one, huh? If you are enjoying it, you can show it some love over on the U chat. You can get your votes in at lifefm.co.nz. Here's Sandstone, Stand on You. It's Life.

0: Sunday morning, y'all. Let's give him praise.
1: Torrin Wells and Pastor Mike Jr. That one is Sunday morning. Hey, I've got a little bit of a challenge for you this weekend. If you love taking photos, we want to see them because we are having a photo taking competition for next year's Rema Media 2027 calendar. Now, there are two categories, New Zealand landscapes and New Zealand flora and fauna. 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And, well, it's a good excuse to get out and explore nature and take some beautiful photos, right? You can find out more at lifefm.co.nz.
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0: And it is You Remain on Leif FM. All right, let's head on over to the socials and see what's been going on. If you want to follow Leif FM on social media, all the links that you need are on our website. Lots and lots of them as well, so keep up to date with what we are up to. Anyway, let's kick it off with Matthew West. How many wrong turns does it take to get too far from God? Not one. You're always only one step back to Jesus. So grateful for that. Today she says, I don't look for greener grass. I water mine. Everyone getting so deep and meaningful in the socials today. I don't look for greener grass. I water mine. Very good advice. And Kirk Franklin says, you can struggle with your faith and still believe that God is faithful at the same time. It's okay. You can struggle with your faith and still believe that God is faithful at the same time. Whew, all the good thoughts for your Saturday morning. I love it.
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5: Eli Weissel was a prisoner in the Auschwitz concentration camp. He tells the story of a day when all the prisoners were brought outside to witness the hanging of two Jewish men and a boy. As the prisoners were marched in front of the dying boy, Eli heard someone in the crowd behind him ask, "Where is God?" He says, "From within me, I heard a voice answer, 'Where is he?' This is where, hanging here from this gallows." When we experience pain and struggle in life, God is not just present with us, he is suffering with us. The Bible says we don't have a high priest who is unable to empathize with our weaknesses. God doesn't just offer us sympathy when we suffer. 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He offers us empathy. 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Through the cross, God has entered into our pain and he suffers with us, taking our anguish of heart upon himself. What an encouragement it is to have a God who loves us enough to suffer with us. I'm Reuben Munn from Shaw Community Church. 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

And that song is called Halfway. You are with Holly, and actually we are getting a little bit closer towards 8 o'clock. Not that close though that I can't get on three more songs for you. Sounds like a pretty good deal for a weekend because, hey, as many songs as we can get on, the better, right? So Kane is on the way, Apollo LTD and Ryan Stevenson, a collab with those guys with Sunday Morning Feeling. And this is Cochrane & Company. It's called Stand My Ground. Life FM.

0: For King and Country, that one is called Miracle on Life FM. Such a beautiful song. And if you haven't seen the music video to that, it's actually shot in a children's hospital. And the whole meaning behind the song was that if you have breath in your lungs and that you have a heart that is beating, that you are a miracle. And then when you see the video and think about that alongside the same time with these incredible families and these sick kids that are battling, oh, the heartstrings, so beautiful. So check that one out and be very grateful for that beating heart of yours in the ear that is in your lungs. Coming up for you this hour, we're talking about a new type of library which has started in a part of the United States, which I think should be everywhere. It is super cool. New music on the way from Madison Watkins as well.
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7: Kia ora tātou. Welcome to A Minute in History with The Hope Project. 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Why? In Galatians 3:28, the Apostle Paul wrote, "There is neither Jew nor Gentile, slave nor free, male nor female, for you are all one in Christ Jesus." In this one statement, he undermined the idea of discrimination on the basis of race, social status, and the basis of gender, just as Jesus had done before him, and all in contrast to the accepted viewpoints of the time. Oxford apologist Joe Vitale said this, "The more you study the culture of the time, the more astonishing you realise Jesus' treatment of women is. I mean, he grew up at a time when Jewish men would regularly pray, 'Thank you, God, that I'm not a Gentile, a slave, or a woman.' Our way of thinking as a culture really has come from the teachings of Christ more than we know." See hopeproject.co.nz for more.
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Madison Watkins, open the eyes. It is new music, just added this week. And you might be like, I don't know if that's new music, because the old Open the Eyes of My Heart, Lord, that chorus has been around since the 90s. But this song has been reimagined from the 90s classic, which I think is very cool. I love it when things make a little bit of a comeback or they get redone like that one. So good. Here is Edgar Sandoval Jr. This one's Hallelujah.

0: Ray, Anna, and absolutely it is Joy on Life. The word for you today, it goes hand in hand when you think of Life FM, right? 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And we have continued to produce the word for you today, put it out there, because we know that just a couple of minutes can make a huge impact, can encourage you in your day or encourage somebody else. 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And in July, we ask you that if you have got something out of it, if it means something to you, there's a lot that goes on behind the scenes in producing the word for you today. 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

Tori Kelly, that one is Control on Life FM. In the United States, of course, they are enjoying summer at the moment, and a new type of library has started up in one part of America, and it is for sports equipment, making sure that sports equipment is accessible to all, because often there is a price barrier or kids aren't able to get or try different sports equipment. But they're encouraging people to get out and enjoy the sunshine and making sure that there are no barriers. So in a hall, they've set up a sports equipment library. You can get out sports equipment, you can use it in the gymnasium, you can take it outside in the park. And there must be different rules about getting the things back. But I just think that is

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6: John Wesley famously preached 50,000 sermons in this nation. He wrote 233 books. He trained many thousands of preachers, and a third of the nation became saved because of this man. He famously, over a six-week period, had difficulties with his preaching. He was constantly asked to never go back to churches, constantly kicked out of churches. One time, he preached on a street. He got kicked off. He preached in a meadow. The farmer set the bull on him. Constantly, he was rejected. And yet, on his sixth week, he preached in a field, and 10,000 came to hear the gospel. I believe that John Wesley teaches us that faith is not a feeling, it's a discipline. The Bible says, though the fig tree does not blossom, and there be no fruit on the vine, yet will I trust in the Lord. Let your faith be a discipline, not a feeling. My name is Glenn Barrett.
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Joshua McGregor, that one is everything. It is Life FM approaching at 9 o'clock. And well, before we get there, actually two M artists in there. I was like, hang on. Well, no, the crazy thing is, yes, they start with M, but they both start with Mad. That's probably why it caught my eye. There is Madison Ryan Ward with Amen coming up and Madeline Ray with Noah Noah. How crazy. Also in the middle of that is Zed with Play. But here we go. This is Noah Noah. It's Life FM.

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2: In this update, people who live close to the epicentre of this morning's earthquake are being urged to check in on their neighbours. The strong 5.9 magnitude quake struck near Tomaranui just before 5am, waking people across much of the North Island and was even felt in the Tasman region. Ruapehu District Council Mayor Weston Curtin says people should check in on others.
3: Individuals will be, you know, obviously fearful of what's to come, if at all, but I think as a council, we've just got to make sure that our infrastructure is okay and just prepare ourselves.
2: Talkback caller Leslie says he felt it in Newtown, Wellington.
4: I definitely noticed that the zoo animals were definitely unsettled. I do live next door to Wellington Zoo. A decent rock and roll.
2: Meanwhile, a stretch of State Highway 3 through Awakino Gorge is closed between Mōkō and Piopio due to a previous slip. Motorists are being advised to delay travel or use State Highway 4 or 43. That's news.
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2: To sports and double delight for swimmer Lewis Clairbert in his opening event of the Glasgow Commonwealth Games. He's claimed silver in the 200 metres individual medley, breaking his own New Zealand record and personal best in the process. Clairbert's told Sky Sport he couldn't be happier.
5: That was everything I had, and look, I've been on 157 for like 8 years, so to dip under that 157 and go 156, I think I would have been happy regardless, and the medal's just the bonus.
2: Newcastle have conceded a late Daly Cherry Evans field goal to suffer a 23-22 home NRL defeat to the Roosters. The Knights also lost Origin forward Dylan Lucas to a suspected broken ankle, while coach Justin Holbrook says Kiwis playmaker Dylan Browns suffered a potential ACL knee injury. A rare milestone on golf's PGA Tour. Michael Kim has fired a 12 under 59 in round 2 of the 3M Open in Minnesota. That's sport. I'm Kalia Strong.
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0: No Big Deal. That one is Rooftop on Life FM. It is your 9 o'clock hour. New music is coming up from Seb Schlieter with Bye Bye. And also, I want to tell you about the cutest, sweetest volunteer job that I hope that when I'm an old lady, that it's something that I can do because, oh, it's too cute. It's life.
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8: Isaiah 40 verse 31 says that those who wait for the Lord shall renew their strength. I have to be honest with you, I don't really like waiting. I don't particularly enjoy traffic jams, big lineups at the checkout, or long waits for an appointment. I prefer to be moving, to be going forward and making things happen. The good news is that this scripture is talking about a different type of waiting. It doesn't mean I just sit around and do nothing. It's pressing pause on our fast-forward-paced lives and taking time to be silent and listen to God's voice. Not to be rushed, impatient, or approach God as a chore to be quickly accomplished, but to be silent and trust. And there is a promise that those that do this kind of waiting shall renew their strength. They'll be refreshed and restored, guided by the voice of God. I'm Ben Cherry, pastor of City Point Church, Auckland.
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Later, that is bye-bye on Life FM. You are with Holly. Hey, I would love to know about your weekend plans. It's still really the beginning of Saturday, so let me know what you have got planned. After I finish the show today, I am catching up with a friend, and when one of us has a birthday, we always try and go out for a meal together and then get our nails done. Her birthday was in March. Oops. Just shows how busy and crazy life gets, right? But we are finally doing it today. Our kids are well. Everything has lined up that it's going to happen. So, yeah, very, very excited for that, and definitely a way to fill my cup. So, yeah, it is going to be great. Let me know your plans for the weekend, though. 8168 with the keyword life. Here's Katie Nicole. Have your way. It's Life FM.

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1: Franny Cash, that is Raised by Wolves on Leif FM. The People's Choice Awards are happening at the moment. Not too much longer left to vote, actually, because it closes on the 31st of July. A few categories to vote in. There's the Emerging Artist of the Year, but there's also Artist of the Year. Artist of the Year, the nominees are Joshua McGregor, Lapani, Marley Soller, Amiga Levine and Beck Nelson. So choose your favourite. The power is in your hands on that one. Very cool. 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

We the Kingdom and Crowder, that one is called Glory Glory, yeah? I was reading about a 73-year-old man whose job is to cuddle babies in the NICU. Now, he is retired and he thought, you know what? I can show up every week for the tiniest little fighters. He said it's the best gig.

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2: 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Culture. I wish it was

Tasha Layton and Claire Leslie, that one is Whispers. That is it from me today, but enjoy the rest of your weekend. I will catch up with you in 24 hours, 10 o'clock. We'll be hanging out again. So, yeah, do some cool stuff in between. I'll do some cool things as well, and then we'll come back and compare notes tomorrow. Sound like a good deal? I'll leave you with this one from Bodhi. It's Good Old Days. Bye, friend.

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2: In this update, fuel prices are set to shoot sky high yet again. Oil prices have soared past $100 a barrel for the first time since May, after Yemen's Houthi rebels targeted Saudi Arabian ships in the Red Sea. Westpac chief economist Kelly Eckold says this is expected to spike our petrol and diesel prices by 15 to 20% per litre over the next week.
3: We would suggest that 91 petrol could be heading to the $3.20 to $3.30 range.
2: Concerns children are coming to school to get warm. Presbyterian Support Northern is raising funds to provide families with blankets, clothes and food as part of its annual winter appeal. Chief Executive Sean Greaves says some are sleeping in crowded lounges and don't have blankets to themselves.
4: Some people would think that kids won't be coming to school in winter because there'll be other priorities, but actually some kids are going to school because it is the place where they can get food, where they can get warmth.
2: That's news.
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2: Two sports, and the New Zealand team have their first medals of the Glasgow Commonwealth Games, a pair of silvers in the pool. Lewis Clairbert and Erica Fairweather have finished second in the men's 200 metres individual medley and women's 400 metres freestyle, respectively. Jurgen Klopp has started his tenure as coach of the German men's football team by threatening to quit if the media invade his family's privacy. The former Liverpool manager has signed a deal until 2030 following their World Cup last 32 exit. And a tough day too for the quartet of New Zealand golfers at the Senior Open in Scotland. With the projected cut at 5 over par, Steve Alker has safely advanced at 3 over despite a 6 over second round. And Michael Campbell scrapped through after finishing at 5 over, but a bogey at the last has seen Michael Long miss out by one shot. Mark Brown finished at 11 over. That's sport. I'm Kalia Strong.
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0: That song is called New Day, New Life from the Afters here on Life FM. Morning, everyone. It is Saturday, the 25th of July. We are almost at August, which is crazy. You are listening to Tavi here with you till 3 o'clock this afternoon. So looking forward to hanging out with you. If you want to text the studio, you can text 8168 with the keyword life. We have music from Doe with Brighter coming up right after the break and a song that's called One Direction. You'll get to hear that in 10 minutes. 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
8: I did it to my parents, and now my children put me through the same misery, the universal chorus of Are We There Yet? I wonder if Abraham asked God the same thing. Are we there yet? Is it time yet? Isaac was born when Abraham was 100 years old, 25 long years after God had promised him a son. No matter how late it seemed, Genesis tells us that it was at the very time God had promised. In other words, Isaac was right on time. It's a phrase repeated throughout Scripture, the proper or the appointed time. It tells us that God's plans have a timetable. The journey of faith is to learn to wait and trust in the wisdom of His timing, knowing that it will bring blessing. As Sarah held Isaac, she said, "God has brought me laughter, and everyone who hears about this will laugh with me." This can be our testimony too. I'm Amy Walker.
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0: That is Lost and Found's new song. It's called One Direction. And if you're wondering, is this in reference to the band One Direction? You would be correct. I just saw on the Instagram, they were playing a game. They spun a wheel and it was a challenge to write a song based on a random celebrity or random band. And the wheel landed on One Direction. And then they picked out a Bible topic from a bucket, and what came out was Genesis 50. And so they read Genesis 50 and they listened to some One Direction songs. They mixed it all together, and that was the song that they came up with. If you like it, you can vote for that one on the U chart at lifefm.co.nz. Next up, it is No Reply. That's Why here on Life.
1: 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Simple feeling is the feeling I got. My guitar's the only

0: Capital Kings, Get Lifted, playing on Life FM. You are hanging out with Tabby this Saturday morning. I'll be hanging out with you till 3 o'clock in the afternoon. I tried out a new thing this week. I've been trying lots of different new things this whole year. Haven't done a new thing in a while, though, in a few weeks. I decided to go to my very first ever beginner salsa dance class. And I was in a group of probably 25 people that had never done salsa dancing before, and we did a beginner lesson, and it was a lot of fun. And then at the end of the lesson, some of the more experienced salsa dancers came in and practiced with everyone, and I was horrifically terrible because they were trying out all of these moves that I've never done before. But it was so much fun, and I'd love to hear from you if you are also on a similar journey. Maybe you're trying out a different sort of dance style that you've never tried before. Let me know if we are in the same boat. 8168 with the keyword life.
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0: It's Ivy Asher, free playing on Life FM. You are with Tavi this Saturday morning. And I have something very exciting happening tomorrow. Tomorrow, I am getting on an aeroplane with a couple people from work and we are heading to Papua New Guinea. I am going on a trip for the Christian Blind Mission, where I get to see the amazing work that they do with people in Papua New Guinea who are blind. And I'm going to get to see some of the surgeries and meet people that are blind and then chat to them when they are no longer blind. And we will be fundraising with the Christian Blind Mission. So that's something exciting that you can look forward to hearing about in a couple of months. But I just wanted to give you a heads up. I'll tell you a little bit more about it in a couple of weeks on The Morning Wake Up. It is Life FM.
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8: 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But when meeting with our best friend, we feel better.

0: be with him, not only to hear from him or feel warm feelings, though he's so good that he often gives those to us too. For centuries, meeting with him has given God's people a deep, profoundly personal peace. So what now? Jesus gifted us his close relationship with his Father. More than disciples, we are called his friends. Want a clearer discovery of that love? Ask him. His face is always turned towards you.
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1: I just love listening to you guys. You're always happy voices to hear in the morning. You've seen me through some happy times, some sad times. Wouldn't get through a day without you in the morning and in the afternoon.

Good Weather Forecast. The song is called Suffer Well. We are 10 minutes away from 11 a.m. Before we get there, you'll get to hear some Kobe James. And some local sounds. More Than Halfway from Local Sound is playing right after this one from Lindy. It is Praise You on Life.

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2: In this update, a series of aftershocks have been reported after a 5.9 magnitude earthquake near Taumarunui in the early hours of this morning. Emergency teams are assessing the damage after a shallow quake hit just before 5 and was felt by more than 20,000 people. Power and water infrastructure appear to be intact. Manawatu Whanganui Emergency Management spokesperson John O'Guluska says State Highway 3 and 43 are closed following slips.
3: State Highway 4 is still open, although apparently there's some small slips along the route, so just take care. We haven't heard much in regard to local roads being affected.
2: One of the country's historic provincial rugby grounds has had an upgrade. Gisborne's John Heikel Grandstand was reopened at Rugby Park this morning. The upgrade includes a new 900-seat covered grandstand, improved player and media facilities, a modern scoreboard, and major ground and infrastructure work. That's news.
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2: Two sports and swimmer Erica Fairweather's been left happy but wanting more after her silver medal start at the Glasgow Commonwealth Games. She's come home second in the 400 metres freestyle. With the 200, 800 and 1500 metres freestyle still to come, Fairweather's outlined her mindset to Sky Sport.
4: We've got a plan and I think it's just sticking to that plan throughout the week, but we should be able to make it happen. This is a stepping stone towards LA. We always thought of it as that, so it's just one step into the journey.
2: A high-risk, high-reward approach has earned Michael Kim a place in golf history. The American world number 57 has become just the 15th player to shoot a sub-60 round on the PGA Tour at the 3M Open in Minnesota. Meanwhile, New Zealander Cooper Moore's run at the US Junior Amateur Champs in Pennsylvania has come to an end with a one-down semi-final defeat to American Noah McLaughlin. That's sport. I'm Kalia Strong.
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0: 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Before you know it, a sense of God's wholeness, everything coming together for good, will come and settle you down. It's wonderful what happens when Christ displaces worry at the centre of your life.
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0: Morena, that was Lily Linscott. You can be happy too, playing on Life FM. She has been having a lot of fun. She's just moved to Australia recently. You can follow along with her journey on her Instagram, at Lily Linscott on Instagram. And also, if you're a fan of her music, she is one of the nominated artists for the Emerging Artist of the Year in this year's People's Choice Awards, alongside Mongini, Oscar Ironside, Sophia Speedy, and Thursday Collective. 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
7: I love Jesus in Matthew 6 verse 25. He says, don't be anxious about your life. Don't be stressed. Don't be worried about situations that are going to take your energy, your mental capacity, your strength, your emotions. In moments of difficulty, trust God. And I know I've said this, that it's easier said to be done, but you must trust God. You must lay your heart before Him on a daily basis and tell Him that you don't have the capacity, that you don't have the strength to deal with things that you are faced with. God will always take you on a journey of getting more intimate, and this journey will require more of your surrender. Whatever we surrender to is what takes the driver's seat in our life. So I want to encourage you in this season. Don't be anxious about your life. Don't be stressed. Don't be worried, because God has your life in His hand. It's Joshua Singh, and you can find out more information about me on joshuasingh.com.
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music from Aquipa's Revolution. They have recently released their album Promised Land, and that is the single from it, Promised Land. You can go vote for that new song on the U chart at lifefm.co.nz. And while you're on our website, you can also find their live interview and performance that they had on the Morning Wake Up recently. That interview and live performance is on the website lifefm.co.nz. Next up, this is Bailey Thompson. Be careful what you ask for online.

0: We are messengers halfway home playing on Life FM. You are listening to Tabby this Saturday morning. This past week, I started doing something that has been a habit that's dropped off in the last, I would say, 6 months. The start of this year, I was just busy living my life, having fun, that I forgot one of my favorite hobbies, which is journaling and creative writing and, I guess, just writing about my life. And this is something I was really good at doing last year. And I had this habit of anytime I was going somewhere, like meeting up with a friend, going out for dinner, catching up with mates, going to church, I would always intentionally arrive about 20 minutes early, and I would just sit in my car and journal. But I realized recently I haven't journaled since March this year. So this week I started journaling again, and I've gotten back into the habit. And my first journal entry was just catching up my journal on everything that has happened to me in the last few months. And man, it was such a cool thing to do, just to go over everything that has happened to me. I went through my calendar and reminded myself of all the things that I've tried this year. And I would just like to, you know, maybe give a suggestion. If you haven't journaled in a while, I highly recommend it. It was just, it felt like coming home to myself. So if you're a journaler, you haven't written in your diary in a while, go do that today. Maybe go do that right now in the next few songs. It is Life FM.
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1: Hi, I'm Julia Grace. 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

It's Jamie McDonald, Won't Let Go, playing on Life FM. We're almost at midday, but before we get there, you get to hear some great music from Evie McKinney. Take me to... Her song Church is on the way, plus Blessing Offer with Lift Me Up. Would you lift me up? Would you lift me up when the world gets cold and it's all too much? Sometimes I need some. Blessing Offer with Lift Me Up is playing right after this next one from Micro Dot and Lapani. It is Sinner playing now on Life.